0: Tony's Beautiful Things on KX94.7. Megan is at Scotiabank Arena on the 20th. It is 8:18. How you doing? It's Mikey. We flip the calendar over to June. It's June already. Halfway through 2026. If you had to give the first half of this year a movie title, which one are you going with? Checking in on the KX Facebook page tonight, Anne Marie's going with Ice Age because it took so long to finally warm up. Mike's going with Groundhog Day. Amy says Scary Movie. Jay D'Souza's going with Blazing Saddles. And Xena is checking in on Facebook with Gone with the Wind. Yeah, time has gone by so quickly. January would never end, and now here we are, June 1st. If you had to give the first half of the year a movie title, which one are you going with? You can weigh in up on the KX Facebook page. You can fire me a text as well, if that's easier. 905-667-1947.
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0: Another great windows down, volume up kind of tune. 18 degrees this evening in KX country with Charlie Majors. I'm going to drive you out of my mind at 8:35. Dean Brody coming up and the Brown Eyes song. We'll get you right back into another long ride of new country straight ahead.
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0: his latest, Under the Influence at 8:51. 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

0: 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It's right here in our own backyard, July 24th and 25th at the Ancaster Fairgrounds. July 24th will be headlined by Brett. That is an all-Canadian lineup, which will also feature Jade Eagleson, Madeline Merlot, Ryan Langdon, and more. The following night, Chase Rice on top, followed by Chase Beckham and Tyler Braden. You can buy your weekend passes right now. Just click the link over on our concerts page at kx947.fm. It is 9:18. How you doing? It's Mikey up on the KX Facebook page. That is where you will find the quiz question this evening. This is the number one thing that people save just in case, but never end up using. This is the number one thing people save just in case, but never end up using it anyway. 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You can fire me a text as well if that's easier. 905-667-1947. Think about it and I'll have the answer for you a little bit later on this hour.
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KB with his latest woman at 9:34. Tebe on the way as we continue this long ride tonight with your Misty City Music Festival headliners, Brooks and Dunn. Ronnie Dunn celebrating his birthday today. Here's My Marie on KX.

0: 101 for Hot New Country, KX 94.7. We're streaming it live on Google Home tonight with Morgan Griffiths and Bourbon Shibozy Jelly Roll 2. Can I get an amen at 9:48? It's up on the KX Facebook page. That's where you found the quiz question tonight. This is the number one thing people save just in case, but never end up using. Deborah checks in. Her guess is the box that something came in, like a cell phone box. I am notorious for keeping all of my cell phone boxes. Those are good quality boxes, man. I mean, that's just the millennial in me. We've got Kim checking in with clothes that are too big or too small because maybe just down the road you might fit. Linda's got a great guess. Those extra buttons that come on shirts. The answer, Jamie nailed it. Has to be instruction manuals. Yeah, Jamie, you got it. It's the instruction manuals. We always like to keep them just in case we need them, but we never end up using them. Thanks for playing along. I'm going to fill your head with some more knowledge again. On Wednesday night, Luke Combs on the way, and Morgan Wallen, with a little help from Posty, will get us right back into another long ride of new country up next.
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1: Hey, it's Carter Faith. You're about to hear Betty. Betty is my fun little take on a cheating song. Betty's a Betty right now. She's free. 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

0: Mix 94.7, Carter Faith with her latest Betty. Carter is going to be opening up for Post Malone and Jelly Roll on the 16th at Rogers Stadium in Toronto. Congratulations to everyone who picked up a free pair of postie tickets over the weekend. Now, as we look into this coming weekend, we're going to have tickets to Tim Hicks to give to you. Tim's Going Somewhere tour is at the Opera House on June 12th, and we can get you there starting Friday afternoon with Durham. Anytime after 2 o'clock, using the keyword music, you are going to have an opportunity of scoring a free pair of KX tickets to see Tim Hicks at the Opera House in Toronto. Young love
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0: There's a line in the new Kacey Musgraves song about having to sit on the washing machine because it's been a while. Kacey's grandma hates that line, like really hates that line. I'm going to play that song coming up in less than 10 as we get you right back into another long ride with one of your Misty City headliners. It's party time tonight on KX 94.7.

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0: You're up and dancing with Aaron Goodman tonight at 10:35. How you doing? It's Mikey. I've got Josh Ross on the way. This guy is going to be hosting CMA Fest down in Nashville this weekend. They're filming it over the course of 4 days, and we're going to be able to see it, I believe, June the 18th on ABC. Here's Riley Green on KX 94.7.
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0: 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It is 10:48. Kojo on the way, and a couple of famous friends will kick off another long ride of new country for us up next.
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0: Carla Jo Miller just doing what she does tonight on KX 94.7. It's quarter after 11. We have flipped the calendar over to June. Monday, June the 1st, Linus's security blanket debuted in the Phoenix comic strip on this date in 1954. In 91, Diamond Rio scored their first number one hit with the song Meet Me in the Middle. And in 2011, Luke Bryan recorded his installments of CMT Crossroads with the Doobie Brothers, Megan Maroney, James Barker Band, all on the way. And Morgan Wallen kicks off another long ride of new country straight ahead.
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Stay Golden, Megan. Megan Patrick on KX at 11:32. Owen Riegling, he's on deck with his latest as we continue our long ride tonight with Randy Houser on KX 94.7.

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0: 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Oh, we are streaming it live on Alexa tonight with High Valleys. I'm leaving you at 11:45 tomorrow morning between 5:30 and 9. Toph and Emily, who is in for the vacationing Melissa this week, will have your next opportunity to instantly grab a free pair of KX tickets to see Chris Young on the OLG stage at Falls View Casino using the keyword Young tomorrow morning between 5:30 and 9. Those tickets could be yours.
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0: Well, it's about 10 till Tuesday, so I'm going to get the heck out of here. 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
2: 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You're about to hear Betty. Betty is my fun little take on a cheating song. Betty's a Betty right now, she's singing. And here's my new song.
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1: 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And here's my new song.
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3: And here we go.
6: 5:30 on the nail, and here we go. Roll call. Melissa? Melissa. Apparently she's still in poor credit somewhere. I couldn't resist. Emily, good morning.
7: Good morning.
6: All right. Here we go. Tuesday, June the 2nd. And I'm going to start off with this. It's I Love My Dentist Day.
7: Oh, I have thoughts. What's happening over there?
6: That is a dentist drill.
7: Did you steal one from the dentist?
6: I may have stole one from my dentist, Dr. Berta. So, okay. Dan Carvey, 71, and Stacey Keach, if you remember, he's turning 85 today. Dan Carvey, 71. Sunny and 25, that's pretty much all you need to know. More of a mix of sun and cloud near the noon hour. Mainly sunny and 27 tomorrow, sunny and 28 on Thursday. So book those tea times today. Around the Great Lake, the Falls and Hamilton both at 7. Toronto is at 14 degrees. Everybody reporting clear conditions with a giant moon in the sky. First check on traffic, Emily.
7: So far, so good. There is one slowdown westbound on the 401 between Guelph Line and Highway 6. And just slow through there, through Hamilton. Things are moving well. The link, the Red Hill, Burlington Skyway, everything is smooth sailing. If you see traffic troubles, be sure to text us when it's safe to do so. 905-667-1947. KX947 traffic continues.
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9: To see who loves me online.
6: Thanks for coming back.
7: Of course.
6: Appreciate it. I know it's like, any problems getting up this morning?
7: No.
6: No, you're good?
7: No, I'm good. Okay, yeah. Good. No, it's like, you know.
6: Yes.
7: Like riding a bike. I know I don't do it all the time.
6: Right, but
7: a couple times a year I'm here.
6: Get you right back into the swing of things. Cool. Hey, look, I heard something kind of interesting on social media yesterday. And I thought, okay, it's from the band Parmalee. You're familiar with them.
7: Mm-hmm.
6: They've kind of done a mashup that they're going to be releasing. And I wanted to get your spin on and our listeners. So if you have access to a text line right now, I'm going to play a little clip. I would love to get your input on it. I'm going to kind of thread this through the show as well. Because I heard it and I went, don't know what to think. So check out this little clip. I want

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1: Little new spin on it?
2: Yeah, and a country twang.
1: Country twist?
2: Country twist, a little bit of lyrics in there, cowboys.
1: Joe just texted in, he said nope.
2: hate to admit it, Joe, but I think I'm kind of with you on that. Like, it's decent. I like it.
1: What are they calling it?
2: Let the country music play.
1: I'm Googling.
2: I don't know if it's been released yet.
1: Oh, is this a clip? Okay. Yeah, oh, June 12th?
2: I believe so.
1: Is that what I'm looking at?
2: It's been all over socials, kind of teasing it. I think they're probably doing a feeler. Maybe Joe should weigh in online. And there's Tyler. It's okay, but I got to pass. Matt.
1: Now, we've only heard like 15 seconds of it. So.
2: Maybe that was enough. So, yeah, I mean, there you go. I'm just throwing it out there. Being a little subjective, I suppose.
1: I'm excited to find out how the rest of the song sounds.
2: Yeah. So there you go. That's how I'm starting the day.
1: We're going to be ambitious about it and happy and positive.
2: Positive, yes.
1: While everyone's saying no.
2: While everyone says no.
1: Stop it. Oh my gosh, they keep coming in.
2: Thank you, Joe. Thanks, Mel. Thanks, Jen. Thanks, Matt. Thanks, Tyler. Thanks, Ed. Thanks, Joe. All right, I think that we've got a good sampler right now, but we're still going to try and stay positive. We're at 5:35 on the ride.
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0: Emily's here for Melissa this week, and I've got another small mashup. We're going to try a different one.
1: Okay.
0: You sound real thrilled about that.
1: I don't know what you're going to play.
0: That's what makes it great. It's like, oh no, what's he doing now? 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See if you like it. Wait for it.
1: I'm already a Star Wars fan.
0: Wait for it.
1: I kind of do.
0: I kind of like the pipes myself.
1: I kind of want to hear that live in person.
0: Yeah, it looks like I want to go curling now. All right, let's get rolling. 5:39, John Party, Misty City Music Festival. Oh, yeah. Here's Boots Off. Emily and Toff, KX 94.7.

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0: Heroes, the Recklaws, Dean Brody, of course, Recklaws. Every time I play them and I hear the Hometown Heroes, I think of your Hamilton Tiger Cats. Kind of where it all got started for Jenna and Stu and Hamilton Tiger Cats. Home opener in the CFL season opener is right here in our barn Thursday, June 4th against Montreal. Tuesday, it's June 2, and as I'm looking ahead at the forecast for today, sunny and 25, more of a mix of sun and cloud near the noon hour, and then sunny and 27 tomorrow, and for game day Thursday for your Hamilton Tiger Cats, sunny and 28 degrees. Looks pretty good for a football game. Right now, a little on the cool side in Niagara Falls, Hamilton both 7, Toronto is 14 degrees. Let's head over to traffic with an update. Here's Emily.
1: Just one problem spot to report. Northbound 400 at Rutherford. Two right lanes are out with a crash. Through Hamilton, the Link and the Red Hill are moving well. Burlington Skyway, we're Toronto bound over the Burlington Skyway heading towards the junction. It's starting to build through there. 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KX94.7 traffic continues.

0: KX Morning Ride, Tuesday, June 2nd. And all I saw in country music news yesterday was how Morgan Wallen lost it on his piano.
1: Oh, I saw something about that.
0: Yeah, he apparently flipped a malfunctioning piano on stage during a show at Mile High Stadium in Denver, Colorado. And fans cheered.
1: Morgan Wallen does his best angry Billy Joel. Flips over piano.
0: Right? It's kind of like smashing a guitar, but a little bigger scale, I guess. Just push the whole thing.
1: Oh, my goodness.
0: Just doink. And then they cheer. So, anyway.
1: It's rock and roll.
0: That's Morgan Wallen. Hey, Chris Young, coming to the OLG stage, Falls View Casino, September 5. And guess who can get you there all this week?
1: Is it us?
0: That would be us. You are correct. Basically, it's a cue to text to score these babies. Listen for our big voice guy. It will happen at some point between now and 9 o'clock. And when you hear the voice guy, that's when you hit us up on our text line with the keyword young.
1: And it's not just tickets to the show on September 5th. You also get $100 to spend at Overtime Sports Lounge.
0: Which is a very cool hang, by the way. So that is happening all week. Keep it locked right here, our text line. Yes, we want to get you to the Chris Young Show. In the meantime, it's Jason Aldean's latest. He's going to be in KX Country, too. Can't wait for this one. Don't Tell on Me, KX 94.7, Hamilton's number one.

0: Jason Aldean, coming to KX Country. Don't tell on me. It's 5:52, 2nd of June. I love my dentist day.
1: Do you?
0: Well, she's a lovely person.
1: That's good.
0: I'm just not a fan of the dentist, but she's very, very good.
1: I think the dentist is a scam.
0: You think the dentist is a scam?
1: I do.
0: You're young.
1: Take.
0: Wait till you get a little older and things start breaking and your tooth falls out.
1: Oh my goodness.
0: That's right.
1: It's you like need some Polident in there?
0: You'll be eating something and, oh, what's that? Is that a rock in my mouth? Oh no, half of my tooth just fell off. True story.
1: She drinks some milk.
0: Sunny in 25 today, sunny in 27 tomorrow, sunny in 28 on Thursday. That is game day for your Hamilton Tiger Cats, a CFL season opener against Montreal. I got 7 degrees right now in the Hammer, 7 in the Falls, 14 in Toronto. How are the roads?
1: We've got one problem spot to report, northbound 400 at Rutherford. It's a messy one. Two right lanes are out with a crash. It's also affecting the ramp at Rutherford. Emergency crews seem to be on scene. You might want to avoid that area. Other than that, through Hamilton, the link, the Red Hill are moving well, but Toronto bound over the Burlington Skyway heading towards the junction, it is starting to slowly fill in. 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KX947 traffic continues.
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3: Good morning at 6 o'clock. I'm Laura Hampshire with KX News for Oakville Home Leisure. Another sunny day on the way, 7 degrees right now. Checking traffic, here's Emily.
4: Well, it's not too bad so far this morning. There is one problem spot to report out in Vaughan, northbound 400 at Rutherford. Two right lanes are out with the crash. It's also affecting the ramp at Rutherford. Emergency crews are on scene working on cleanup. And through Hamilton, the Link and the Red Hill, those are moving well. Toronto bound over the Burlington Skyway towards the junction. We're starting to fill in there. KX 94.7 traffic continues.
3: Making news this hour, construction will get underway today to replace the aging Grindstone Creek Bridge on Highway 5 in Waterdown. The project, which also includes street reconstruction and utility upgrades, will impact local traffic. Highway 5 will be closed from Mill to First Street until Friday, while cranes lift steel beams into place for the bridge construction. Hamilton's mayor says she's deeply disturbed by reports of damage and vandalism, including Islamophobic graffiti on a school bus serving students at an Islamic school. Andrea Horvath released a statement saying, quote, targeting children, families, or any member of our community because of their faith, identity, or background is reprehensible, cowardly, and completely unacceptable. She adds, Hamilton police are investigating. Our prime minister says anti-Semitism has surged to levels not seen in the post-war period. Mark Carney announced a new National Unity Council on Rights, Equality, and Inclusion yesterday.
5: The council has a clear mission to combat racism and hate in all their forms and to guide the government of Canada as part of our efforts to build a fairer, more just, more inclusive society.
3: Carney said more than two-thirds of all religion-motivated hate crimes last year were directed at Jewish Canadians, who make up only 1% of the population. A girl is in hospital with life-threatening injuries after being struck by a vehicle in Hamilton. Police say the accident happened on Garth Street by Sabrina Boulevard just before 2 yesterday afternoon. The driver remained at the scene and is cooperating with investigators who are appealing for any witnesses. Hamilton police are trying to locate a black 2014 Volkswagen Jetta wagon with tinted windows and the plate DFBY071. It was being driven by the city's latest homicide victim before he disappeared and belonged to a family friend of 48-year-old Martin Sador. His body was found in Hamilton Harbor on Friday, just over a month after he was reported missing. Canada-U.S. Trade Minister Dominic LeBlanc is set to travel to Washington to meet with Donald Trump's trade czar today. LeBlanc will meet with U.S. Trade Representative Jamieson Greer as official trade talks between our countries have yet to begin. That's despite the set July deadline for a mandatory review of the Canada-U.S.-Mexico Agreement on Trade. An NDP MP wants to stop members of Parliament from crossing the floor without the approval of their constituents. Don Davies is going to introduce a private member's bill in the House of Commons this afternoon to amend the Parliament of Canada Act. The push follows recent defections to the governing Liberals, giving them a majority. In sports, Canada's men's national soccer team secured a 2-0 victory over Uzbekistan in a friendly World Cup tune-up in Edmonton. The Vancouver Canucks have named Manny Malhotra the 23rd head coach in franchise history. And Matthew Highmore is officially the first player signed to the Islanders' AHL affiliate, the Hamilton Hammers. Weather is next.
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3: A mix of sun and cloud today with a high of 25 degrees. A few clouds tonight with a low of 8. Tomorrow, mainly sunny with a high of 27. Up to 28 on Thursday and 26 Friday with a mix of sun and cloud. Currently, it is 7 in Hamilton. There's weather and more at kxcountry.fm.
2: Concert tickets, we got them. Chris Young, Tim Hicks. We will explain how we can get you to both of them. The coffee's on. Emily's good to go. We're all set in the control room. Ella Langley's on deck. But first, let's get into Tay-Bay.

0: 3rd. She will be here in Hamilton. TD Coliseum, July 16th. That is going to be so good.
1: Are you going?
0: I am an Ella fella.
1: So, I believe it.
0: Yeah, I want to.
1: Who is it?
0: Right. I'm hoping to. Especially the fact that she's in our city. I feel obliged as a Hamiltonian to go.
1: You have to be a good host.
0: Good ambassador.
1: Right.
0: Yeah. Okay. We'll see. Got any money?
1: Not for those tickets.
0: Sunny and 25 today. And sunny 27 tomorrow. Sunny and 28 on Thursday, which is great news for your Hamilton Tiger Cats. Not only the home opener for the Ticats, but it's the CFL season opener. And again, that's Thursday, June 4th against Montreal. Right now in Hamilton, 7 degrees. Let's get an update on the roads with Emily.
1: We've just got one problem spot to report so far. Out in Vaughan, northbound 400 at Rutherford, two right lanes are out with a crash. That is also affecting the ramp at Rutherford as well. Through Hamilton, Toronto bound 403 from 6 Southtown towards Aberdeen. It's slow through there. And we're seeing a bit of volume Toronto bound over the Burlington Skyway heading towards the junction as well. If you've got an update, you can text us 905-667-1947. KX 94.7 traffic continues.

0: leave my voice and go to the Falls View Casino Food and Drink Fest instead.
1: Fun. It's been busy lately.
0: I had to kind of pick and choose there, but yeah, they got a couple of big shows. Tim Hicks, Jr.

0: currently on tour and busy tour. My God, I was looking at his tour schedule. Wow, he's a busy man.
1: Putting in the work.
0: He certainly is. He always has. I mean, that's how he got to where he is. He's just got the crazy cool work ethic. Post Malone with Jelly Roll, June 16th at Rogers Stadium. That's going to be a really, really cool show. And I see Megan Maroney, Scotiabank Arena. That's June 20th. And you got Bailey Zimmerman coming up June 18th at the RBC Amphitheater outdoor event. So that's going to be very cool.
1: And that's just this month.
0: That's just June. Right.
1: We haven't even broken into summer yet.
0: I know. It's crazy. But crazy cool. Now, speaking of shows, let's talk about the Chris Young Show, OLG Stage, Fallsview Casino, September 5. We're up to something.
1: We are. We could get you there this morning.
0: And that is via the Big Voice Guy and our text line. Okay, I think you know how that works by now. 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
0: And the coffee is on, and Coleswood Dell is here.

0: Yeah. My last single Saturday night.
1: Cole Swindell, Singles Saturday Night. It was actually Cole Swindell, Carrie Underwood, and Owen Regling. They all have something in common. You know what that is?
2: What?
1: They all signed my cigar case. Cole Swindell was actually the first. And Carrie Underwood, I was just so starstruck. Can you sign my cigar case, please?
2: Miss Underwood.
1: Yeah, get out of here now before I call security. Exactly. All right, sunshine, 25, room for a beauty. Sunny and 27 tomorrow, sunny and 28 for Thursday. Game day for Hamilton Tiger Cats. Season opener as well. And right now, Hamilton 7, Falls also 7. Toronto is 14 degrees at last report. Let's get an update on the roads.
2: Northbound 400 at Rutherford, we're still seeing problems there. Two right lanes are out with a crash. That's also affecting the ramp at Rutherford as well. In Hamilton, Toronto bound 403 from Wilson down towards Aberdeen. It is slow through there. And Toronto bound over the Burlington Skyway heading towards the junction, we're seeing quite a bit of volume over the bridge as well. 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
1: Okay, 625, just teeing up our poll questions. It's June 2nd and the NHL playoffs finally begin tonight. Two American-based teams, even though there's a lot of Canadians on those teams. Are you still watching? That is my poll question. Emily, what do you got?
2: I want to know how much sleep you get. Apparently, half of us aren't getting enough sleep every night. Yeah. So how much sleep do you get on average?
1: All right. We've posted these on the platform X. You can weigh in at KX947. We'll run down some numbers for you in about 15 minutes. Nate Holler is coming up.
3: What's up? 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

0: Good morning. It is 6:30. I'm Laura Hampshire with KX News for St. Jean Realty. And yeah, we've got clear skies in Hamilton right now. 7 degrees. Checking your drive. Here's Emily.
1: Just one problem spot to report out in Vaughan. Northbound 400 at Rutherford. Two right lanes are out with a crash. It's also affecting the ramp. It does look like they are just finishing up cleanup, so that should be cleaned up very soon. Through Hamilton, Toronto bound 403 from Wilson down towards Aberdeen. It's very slow through there as well. Toronto bound over the Burlington Skyway heading towards a junction. Slow through that stretch too. KX 94.7 traffic continues.
0: Making news this hour, the Grindstone Creek Bridge on Highway 5 in Watertown is being closed today and for the rest of the week. Cranes are being used to lift steel beams into place for the bridge construction, so detours will be in place for local traffic. The project also includes street reconstruction and utility upgrades. Hamilton's mayor says there is no place for hate in Hamilton. None. Andrea Horvath says she is deeply disturbed by reports of damage and vandalism, including Islamophobic graffiti on a school bus serving students at an Islamic school in Hamilton. She says police are investigating, but added, quote, "These hateful acts must be condemned in the strongest possible terms." Mark Carney says a new National Unity Council will assess what's driving anti-Semitism in Canada. Speaking at a synagogue in Toronto yesterday, Carney said the council has a clear mission to combat racism and hate in all their forms.
2: The council will assess the nature, the scale, and the drivers of anti-Semitism in Canada, including across our public institutions, our workplaces, our campuses, our public services, our professional bodies, our online spaces.
0: Carney says the country is failing Jewish Canadians. Police are appealing for witnesses after a girl was hit by a car in Hamilton. She was sent to hospital with life-threatening injuries yesterday after the accident on Garth Street at Sabrina Boulevard. The driver of the vehicle remained on the scene and is cooperating with investigators. Hamilton police are trying to locate a black 2014 Volkswagen Jetta wagon in connection with the city's latest homicide. The body of 48-year-old Martin Sador was found in the harbor on Friday. And an autopsy confirmed he had been murdered. Police say he was driving the Volkswagen at the time of his disappearance over a month ago. The Canada-U.S. Trade Minister is meeting with Donald Trump's trade czar in Washington, D.C. today. Dominic LeBlanc, U.S. Trade Representative Jameson Greer will sit down for brief talks. However, official trade discussions between our countries have yet to begin ahead of the July deadline for a mandatory review of the Canada-U.S.-Mexico Agreement on Trade. In sports, Canada's men's national soccer team secured a 2-0 victory over Uzbekistan in a friendly World Cup tune-up in Edmonton. Your forecast is next.
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3: St. G. Checking your forecast, we've got a mix of sun and cloud today with a high of 25. A few clouds tonight, dropping to a low of 8. Tomorrow, mainly sunny with a high of 27. Sunshine and 28 on Thursday, then a mix of sun and cloud on Friday with a high of 26. Currently, it's 7 in Hamilton. There's weather and more at kxcountry.fm.
4: It is June the 2nd, and the NHL Stanley Cup Final begins tonight with two American-based teams. I'm asking, are you still watching? Emily, what do you got?
5: How much sleep do you get on average?
4: Usually in between songs. Okay. 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

0: Kane Brown with Woman. 6:42, 18 in front of 7 o'clock. Beautiful sunshine, blue sky. Nice one. Sunny in 25. 7 in Hamilton. 8 in the Falls. 14 Toronto. Let's get an update on the roads.
1: It's a busy one. The good news is that those earlier problems northbound 400 at Rutherford, that has cleared up. So that is the good news. In Hamilton, though, we're seeing some issues southbound on Upper James heading down the mountain. Getting reports that it is closed between Inverness and Duff because of an earlier collision. If you've got an update on that, would love to hear from you. 905-667-1947. Also, Toronto bound 403 from Wilson all the way down past 6 North. It's slow through there. And Toronto bound over the Burlington Skyway heading towards the junction. We're seeing lots of volume building through there, possibly a crash on top of the bridge. KX 947 traffic continues.
0: Wow, that's busy.
1: I know, all of a sudden.
0: Well, and I was going to say, you know, just quickly on traffic, been out a couple of times through the course of last weekend, and even yesterday just went for a cruise in the afternoon just to air out, list some tunes. It's crazy busy everywhere, any time of the day. Any time of the day.
1: You can tell that it's the nice weather is here because everybody's out.
0: It's like instantly summer and everybody's going somewhere and usually pretty fast. Mm-hmm. All right. It is the 2nd of June, and the NHL Stanley Cup Finals begin tonight. The two American-based teams. I'm asking, are you still watching? I am not. I was done with hockey a long time ago. Actually, I'm a Blue Jays fan, and right now the majority of people are saying, yeah, it's 67%. It's Jays season.
1: Yeah.
0: Right?
1: So normally I say go sports, but I'm a new Jays fan.
0: See?
1: I don't know if you heard.
0: I know you've been to a game or two.
1: And I've organized a game day with people here at work, I know you're not coming to, but that's okay. We got group tickets.
0: You don't want management there. You guys have more fun without me. But that's awesome. And it's great.
1: Right?
0: I hope you have a day that the roof is open. I always find when the roof is open, it's just such a better experience.
1: Yeah, I haven't experienced the roof being open. I've been to one game,
0: Cool.
1: I'm excited. So I voted on this, and I'm not watching hockey. I'm watching the Jays.
0: 33% saying nope. It's cottage season, and I've got yes occasionally as an option, and nope, it's golf season. I know with the forecast that we have lined up, it looks pretty good for golf, and of course the CFL opener for the Hamilton Tiger Cats is also Thursday night. All right, what is your question?
1: Apparently, half of us aren't getting enough sleep every night, so I want to know how much sleep do you get on average? 66% of people are saying about 5 to 6 hours, 25% saying 8 or more, and a small fraction, 8.3%, saying, what is sleep?
0: What is this thing called sleep?
1: Right? I'm thankful I have an Apple Watch because it tracks my sleep. In the 5 to 6 hour mark.
0: Do you sleep consistently? Like, do you sleep right through?
1: No. I do see that I wake up. So I don't usually remember it, but there's at least like 3 times where I will wake up.
0: Well, that comes later in life, Emily.
1: You sleeping through?
0: No. Remembering when you get up every 3 hours.
1: One day there won't be any red marks on my little sleep chart. Right. My sleep score will be 100, and it'll be great, actually.
0: See, but it always...
1: being positive.
0: If I got 6 hours, like, straight sleep, that would be awesome. But such is life. Okay, these are the poll questions. They're on X at KX947. You can also hit us up on the text line.
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0: just struck around. 6:52, 2nd of June, and we are in for a beauty. Sunshine and 25 today, sunny and 27 tomorrow. And for game day Thursday, CFL home opener, Hamilton Tiger Cats, Montreal Alouettes in our barn. Sunny and 28 degrees. Going to be a great night for a football game. Let's take a look around the Great Lake. Nice and clear in Hamilton, 7. Niagara Falls, clear 8 and 14 now in Toronto. An update on traffic.
1: It's busy pretty much everywhere through Hamilton. I'll start with the good news. The link, both directions, it is moving well as the Red Hill. Toronto bound 403 from Wilson all the way to just past 6 North. It is very busy through there. And Toronto bound over the Burlington Skyway, looks like there is a pickup truck with a trailer that is stalled in the center lane that's causing some delays heading up the Skyway, heading towards the junction. As well, southbound on Upper James in Hamilton between Inverness and Duff, getting reports that it is closed. If you're heading down the mountain and we're expecting to use the Claremont access, you might want to pick a different route. KX947 traffic is brought to you in part by Strode's Barbecue and Deli in Brantford. From the sound of the sizzle to that first bite where everything goes quiet, make something unforgettable with Strode's Barbecue and Deli. 403 Fairview Drive, Brantford, and at strodes.ca. KX947 traffic continues.
0: Emma Bain is her name. I follow her on TikTok. Very funny and just talks about things in general in life. Everything from kids to neighbors to bosses.
2: Oh, goodness. I'm sure that sounded better in your head.
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3: 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Something to think about.
2: I am amazed at how confidently you say things with no support and evidence.
3: If you say it all slow enough and smile, they'll think it's a compliment. Use that wisely.
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0: Yeah, me too. 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I mean, just follow her on TikTok. Emma Baines is her name. Got Dallas Smith coming up, and we're still trying to get you to Chris Young. 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
0: 6:57, sunshine, blue sky, things slowly warming up. Laura's next. 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
2: Good morning. It is 7 o'clock. I'm Laura Hampshire with KX News for Dirt Depot and Bruce's Bins. Slowly warming up a bit today. 7 degrees right now. Checking traffic. Here's Emily.
3: Those earlier problems we had in town in Hamilton heading down the mountain from Upper James. It is clear. That's all cleared up from an earlier collision. We've got problems trying to bound QEW at the Burlington Skyway. A disabled pickup truck is in the center lane. And Toronto bound 403 from Wilson out to 6 North. It is very slow through that stretch. KX 94.7 traffic continues.
2: Making news this hour, construction will get underway today to replace the aging Grindstone Creek Bridge on Highway 5 in Waterdown. The project, which also includes street reconstruction and utility upgrades, will impact local traffic. Highway 5 will be closed from Mill to First Streets until Friday, while cranes lift steel beams into place for the bridge construction. Hamilton's mayor says she is deeply disturbed by reports of damage and vandalism, including Islamophobic graffiti on a school bus serving students at an Islamic school. Andrea Horvath released a statement saying, quote, targeting children, families, or any member of our community because of their faith, identity, or background is reprehensible, cowardly, and completely unacceptable. She adds, Hamilton police are investigating. Our prime minister says anti-Semitism has surged to levels not seen in the post-war period. Mark Carney announced a new National Unity Council on Rights, Equality, and Inclusion yesterday.
4: The council has a clear mission to combat racism and hate in all their forms and to guide the government of Canada as part of our efforts to build a fairer, more just, more inclusive society.
2: Carney said more than two-thirds of all religion-motivated hate crimes last year were directed at Jewish Canadians, who make up only 1% of the population. A girl is in hospital with life-threatening injuries after being struck by a vehicle in Hamilton. Police say the accident happened on Garth Street by Sabrina Boulevard just before 2 yesterday afternoon. The driver remained at the scene and is cooperating with investigators who are appealing for any witnesses. Hamilton police are trying to locate a black 2014 Volkswagen Jetta wagon with tinted windows and the license plate DFBY071. It was being driven by the city's latest homicide victim before he disappeared and belonged to a family friend of 48-year-old Martin Sador. His body was found in Hamilton Harbor on Friday, just over a month after he was reported missing. Canada-U.S. Trade Minister Dominic LeBlanc is today set to travel to Washington to meet with Donald Trump's trade czar. LeBlanc will meet with U.S. Trade Representative Jamieson Greer as official trade talks between our countries have yet to begin. That's despite the set July deadline for a mandatory review of the Canada-U.S.-Mexico agreement on trade. An NDP MP wants to stop members of Parliament from crossing the floor without the approval of their constituents. Don Davies is going to introduce a private member's bill in the House of Commons this afternoon to amend the Parliament of Canada Act. The push follows recent defections to the governing Liberals, giving them a majority. In sports, Canada's men's national soccer team secured a 2-0 victory over Uzbekistan in a friendly World Cup tune-up in Edmonton. The Vancouver Canucks have named Manny Malhotra the 23rd head coach in franchise history, and Matthew Highmore is officially the first player signed to the Islanders' AHL affiliate, the Hamilton Hammers. Weather is next.
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2: Checking your forecast today, we are expecting a mix of sun and cloud with a high of 25. Now, let me turn off my heater. There we go. A few clouds tonight with a low of 8 degrees. I'm sensitive. I don't like like the cold. Mainly sunny tomorrow with a high of 27, 28 on Thursday, and a mix of sun and cloud on Friday with a high of 26. I did spend 3 years in Winnipeg, though, I do want to say. Currently, it is 7 degrees in Hamilton. There is weather and more at kxcountry.fm.
0: I have two sisters that still live in Winnipeg.
2: Yeah.
0: It's a good place for them.
2: It's a dry cold. It's a dry cold.
7: It's not the humidity. It's a dry cold.
2: It's cold.
0: All right, hopefully things warm up for you back there. Get a window maybe, okay?
2: Right.
0: All right, we just get rolling here. It is beautiful outside, but a little on the cool side. We should be up around, like, listening to Laura, 25 today, 27 tomorrow, 28 Thursday. Great for the Tie Cats home opener. We've got lots to get to. The coffee's on. That'll do it. Sully Bird.

0: was just listening to the music like you were and not paying attention.
1: Are you okay?
0: I'm just sitting there going, that's a really good song. It's only Burroughs, man. Just, oh, it's ending. Oh, we got to go in the air. Okay.
1: It's easy to get lost in Sully's voice, I find.
2: You know what?
0: Yeah. Picking up CMA Ontario Award over the weekend, too. Good on him. Mm-hmm. All right. Meanwhile, back to reality.
1: Toph, are you in? Are you there, Toph?
0: Just enjoying the sunshine and blue sky. 25 today, 27 tomorrow, 28 on Thursday. Enjoy. 7 in the Hamilton area, 9 in the Falls, 14 Toronto. How are the roads?
1: It's a busy one, especially in Hamilton. Toronto-bound QEW heading up the Burlington Skyway. We've got a stalled pickup in the center lane. And just ahead of that, there is a crash. It looks like it is in the left lane, right on top of the Burlington Skyway. You might want to pick a different route. Just seeing volume everywhere else, but there's quite a bit of it. Toronto-bound 403 from 6 South, it's busy through to 6 North. The link, both directions, is moving well. KX947 traffic is brought to you in part by Woodbine Entertainment. 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Saturday, June 13th at Woodbine Mohawk Park in Milton. 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KX947 traffic continues.
0: All right, just about quarter after 7. 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

Betty. 721, his name is Owen. 3 CMA Ontario Awards over the weekend, including Fans' Choice. Here's Love, Hate, Love. Owen Wrigley, KX.

0: Owen Ringling, 3CMA Ontario Awards on Sunday night, including Fan's Choice. We got a little video up there with Mike Fuller himself. Mike Fuller. Just kidding. It's on our socials if you want to check out some of the recap of the CMA Ontario Awards over the weekend. All right, sunny 25 today, sunny 27 tomorrow, sunny 28 on Thursday. You get the idea. It's 10 and clear in Hamilton. How's traffic?
1: It's busy pretty much everywhere. Through Hamilton, we've got some problems on the Burlington Skyway. Toronto-bound QEW heading up the Burlington Skyway. We did have reports of a stalled pickup truck in the center lane. That does look like it's cleared, but I'm getting mixed reports. Would love to hear from you if you've got an update. Just ahead of where that was, there is a crash in the left lane on top of the Burlington Skyway, again, heading Toronto-bound. Toronto-bound 403 from 6 South, busy through to 6 North, and we've got problems southbound 427 at the 401. The right lane and right shoulder are out with a crash. 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KX947 traffic continues.
0: Mr. David Lee Murphy is coming right up.
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0: 7:27 NHL Stanley Cup Finals begin tonight. Are you watching? Emily, what's your poll question?
1: How much sleep do you get each night?
0: Ooh. I'm sorry, I just dozed off. Okay. Those are the poll questions. We'll get to them in a few minutes on X at KX947.

0: Good morning. It is 7:30. I'm Laura Hampshire with KX News, and we've got another sunny day on the way. 10 right now. Checking traffic. Here's Emily.
1: Those earlier problems that we had on top of the Burlington Skyway, those have cleared up. Thanks to everyone who texted in an update. I appreciate it. We are seeing lots of volume, though, right over top of the Burlington Skyway heading Toronto bound as well. Toronto bound 403 from 6 South. It's busy straight through to 6 North. And we've got ongoing issues southbound 427 at the 401. The right lane and right shoulder are out with a crash. KX 94.7 traffic continues.
0: Making news this hour, the Grindstone Creek Bridge on Highway 5 in Waterdown is being closed today and for the rest of the week. Cranes will be used to lift steel beams into place for the bridge construction, so detours will be available for local traffic. The project also includes street reconstruction and utility upgrades. Hamilton's mayor says there is no place for hate in Hamilton. None. Andrea Horvath says she's deeply disturbed by reports of damage and vandalism, including Islamophobic graffiti on a school bus serving students at an Islamic school. She says police are investigating, but added, quote, these hateful acts must be condemned in the strongest possible terms. Mark Carney says a new National Unity Council will assess what is driving anti-Semitism in Canada. Speaking at a synagogue in Toronto yesterday, Carney said the council has a clear mission to combat racism and hate in all their forms.
2: The council will assess the nature, the scale, and the drivers of anti-Semitism in Canada, including across our public institutions, our workplaces, our campuses, our public services, our professional bodies, our online spaces.
0: Carney says the country is failing Jewish Canadians. Police are appealing for witnesses after a girl was hit by a car in Hamilton. She was sent to hospital with life-threatening injuries yesterday after the accident on Garth Street at Sabrina Boulevard. The driver of the vehicle remained on the scene and is cooperating with investigators. Hamilton police are trying to locate a black 2014 Volkswagen Jetta wagon in connection with the city's latest homicide. The body of 48-year-old Martin Sador was found in the harbor on Friday, and an autopsy confirmed he had been murdered. Police say he was driving the Volkswagen at the time of his disappearance over a month ago. The Canada-U.S. trade minister is meeting with Donald Trump's trade czar in Washington, D.C. today. Dominic LeBlanc and U.S. trade representative Jamieson Greer will sit down for brief talks. However, official trade discussions between our countries have yet to begin ahead of the July deadline for a mandatory review of the Canada-U.S.-Mexico agreement on trade. In sports, Canada's men's national soccer team secured a 2-0 victory over Uzbekistan in a friendly World Cup tune-up in Edmonton. Our team will play Ireland in a friendly in Montreal on Friday. Weather is next.
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1: High of 27, more sunshine Thursday with a high of 28, and mix of sun and cloud Friday with a high of 26. Currently, it's 10 in Hamilton. There's weather and more at kxcountry.fm.
2: Emily, if I'm not mistaken, this is the first time you've been co-hosting the morning show with Brian Wittebeen and Strode's Barbecue and Deli as our new official morning show sponsor.
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3: And make it spicy.
2: There you go. You heard it.

0: It's Cody Johnson and The Fall. 7:42 in the spring. Cool side at the moment. We're trying to turn up the heat. Topping out at 25 today, 27 tomorrow, 28 on Thursday. That is going to be perfect for the CFL home opener with your Hamilton Tiger Cats playing host to the Montreal Alouettes. John DePluma, Rayleigh Tech. That's it for my French. Lesson is over. I got 10 in the Hammer, 9 in the Falls, 14 Toronto. How's the traffic?
1: It's a busy one. We've got ongoing issues southbound 427 at the 401. The right lane and right shoulder are out with the crash. And in Hamilton, it's a busy drive. Toronto bound over the Burlington Skyway heading towards the junction. It is just slammed through there as well. Toronto bound 403 from 6 South right out to 6 North. It's very slow. There's possibly a crash heading down the hill between the Link and Aberdeen. And it looks like there's also a crash on the Main Street West ramp when you get off westbound 403 at Main Street West. There might be a crash there. If you've got an update on that or any other traffic troubles, text us 905-667-1947. KX947 traffic continues.
0: Okay. It is the 2nd of June. And the NHL Stanley Cup Final finally begins tonight. Two American-based teams. The Habs were knocked out. Are you still watching? 60% are saying, nope, it's Jay's season.
1: Mm-hmm.
0: Right, Emily?
1: That's right. I am now a sports fan. You're specifically the Blue Jays.
0: It's a good hang, right?
1: It is.
0: Lots of fun. What's your best thing about going to a Jays game? I mean,
1: I've been to one.
0: Okay. So what did you find most entertaining? Like the game itself or just all the activities around it?
1: I think it was better watching it in person than on TV because of the angles.
0: Yep.
1: I also really love that everybody's just kind of, it just brings people together. Like you can really see that.
0: It's fun.
1: And also I like hot dogs and I like cold beverages.
0: Ah. Well, and you have not been to a game with the roof open yet.
1: No, I've also not been on Loony Dog Night.
0: Okay.
1: Bucket list for this year.
0: Both of those are bucket lists. Loony Dog, I think Fuller was at the last one.
1: Oh.
0: And he was just, you could see him with trays of dogs.
1: How many did he eat?
0: I don't know. I think I saw 5 in front of him, but that was only one pitcher. So it could have been multiple pitchers.
1: You never know. I would probably eat more hot dogs than him.
0: It's, well, hey man, when at the ballpark, that's what you do though. And I'm telling you, Jays games are great at the Rogers Center, but when the roof is open, whole different ball game.
1: I've heard very good things.
0: It really, really is something else. All right, so 60% are saying, yep, it's Jays season, no hockey. 20% are saying, nope, it's cottage and trailer season. 10% saying, nope, it's golf season. And there is 10% saying, yes, occasionally. What's your question?
1: But apparently half of us aren't getting enough sleep every night. I want to know, how much sleep do you get on average? 65% of people are saying about 5 to 6 hours max, 30% getting 8 hours or more, crazy, and 5% saying, what is sleep?
0: Yeah.
1: I'm in the 5 to 6 hours.
0: Yeah, I'm in that zone. I do a nap. Do you nap when you're covering mornings? Like, do you have a nap?
1: I try not to because then I'll wake up. If I nap, I wake up angry. And nobody needs that. I'm just not nice.
0: Just a minute, I'm making notes as we go here. Okay.
1: If I wake up angry. Yeah, if I come into work and say I took a nap the day before,
0: okay,
1: watch out.
0: Duly noted. Thank you for that. All right, these are our poll questions and a little inside information about Emily and napping. If you would like to weigh in on the questions, they're up on X. You can also hit us on the text line.
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0: CMA Ontario Awards Sunday night. Sasha coming home with two major awards. Here she is now with Hey Mom, I Made It. Hey Mom, she's crushing it. 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
2: 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I made it.
1: 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I love my dentist day.

0: It's 10 in the sunshine. Sunny and 25 today, 27 tomorrow, and 28 on Thursday. How is traffic?
1: It's a busy one to be expected this time of the morning. Hopefully you're not racing off to the dentist. We've got ongoing issues southbound 427 at the 401. The right lane and right shoulder are out with a crash. And through Hamilton, Toronto bound over the Burlington Skyway. It's busy out towards the junction. Toronto bound 403 from 6 South all the way out to 6 North. It is just busy through there. And it looks like there's a possible crash on the Main Street West off-ramp from the westbound 403. Of course, if you have an update on that, I would love to hear from you. You can text us when it's safe to do so, 905-667-1947. KX947 traffic continues.
0: Okay, if you are wondering if we've given away the Chris Young tickets, the answer is not yet. So, that means it's got to happen next hour. How do we score these, Emily?
1: You gotta wait for the big voice guy to tell you when to text. The keyword is young. Don't do it before.
0: That's right, or you'll drive us nuts.
1: Don't do it after.
0: Or you'll drive us nuts.
1: Or you'll get a polite text back that says, not yet.
0: Not time yet. So yeah, and we know you want these tickets. Yeah, big show, Fallsview Casino, September 5. And it includes $100 to spend at the Overtime Sports Lounge. So that is guaranteed to happen next hour. So keep your stick on the ice.
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0: 7:57 on the ride. Just recently saw on socials, Hardy with Nickelback on stage. It was real good. Here is Hardy.

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2: Good morning. It is 8 o'clock. I'm Laura Hampshire with KX News for Dirt Depot and Bruce's Bins. The sunny streak continues, already 10 degrees. Checking traffic, here's Emily.
3: We've got new problems out in Toronto. The westbound Gardner at Jameson. We've got a crash affecting the right lane. Ongoing issue, southbound 427 at the 401. The right lane and right shoulder are out with the crash. And through Hamilton, it is busy in all of those usual problem spots. And it looks like there's a crash on the Main Street West off-ramp from the westbound 403. KX 94.7 traffic continues.
2: Making news this hour, construction will get underway today to replace the aging Grindstone Creek Bridge on Highway 5 in Waterdown. The project, which also includes street reconstruction and utility upgrades, will impact local traffic. Highway 5 will be closed from Mill to First Streets until Friday, while cranes lift steel beams into place for the bridge construction. Hamilton's mayor says she is deeply disturbed by reports of damage and vandalism, including Islamophobic graffiti on a school bus serving students at an Islamic school. Andrea Horvath released a statement saying, quote, targeting children, families, or any member of our community because of their faith, identity, or background is reprehensible, cowardly, and completely unacceptable. She adds, Hamilton police are investigating. Our prime minister says anti-Semitism has surged to levels not seen in the post-war period. Mark Carney announced a new National Unity Council on Rights, Equality, and Inclusion yesterday.
4: The council has a clear mission to combat racism and hate in all their forms and to guide the government of Canada as part of our efforts to build a fairer, more just, more inclusive society.
2: Carney said more than two-thirds of all religion-motivated hate crimes last year were directed at Jewish Canadians, who make up only 1% of the population. A girl is in hospital with life-threatening injuries after being struck by a vehicle in Hamilton. Police say the accident happened on Garth Street by Sabrina Boulevard just before 2 yesterday afternoon. The driver remained at the scene and is cooperating with investigators, who are appealing for any witnesses. Hamilton police are trying to locate a black 2014 Volkswagen Jetta wagon with tinted windows and the license plate DFBY071. It was being driven by the city's latest homicide victim before he disappeared and belonged to a family friend of 48-year-old Martin Sador. His body was found in Hamilton Harbor on Friday, just over a month after he was reported missing. Canada-U.S. Trade Minister Dominic LeBlanc is today set to travel to Washington to meet with Donald Trump's trade czar. LeBlanc will meet with U.S. Trade Representative Jamieson Greer as official trade talks between our countries have yet to begin. That's despite the set July deadline for a mandatory review of the Canada-U.S.-Mexico Agreement on Trade. An NDP MP wants to stop members of Parliament from crossing the floor without the approval of their constituents. Don Davies is going to introduce a private members' bill in the House of Commons this afternoon to amend the Parliament of Canada Act. The push follows recent defections to the governing Liberals, giving them a majority. In sports, Canada's men's national soccer team secured a 2-0 victory over Uzbekistan in a friendly World Cup tune-up in Edmonton. The Vancouver Canucks have named Manny Malhotra the 23rd head coach in franchise history, and Matthew Highmore is officially the first player signed to the Islanders' AHL affiliate, the Hamilton Hammers. Weather is next.
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2: A mix of sun and cloud today with a high of 25 degrees. That's a pretty perfect day. Few clouds tonight with a low of 8 degrees. Mainly sunny tomorrow with a high of 27. Warming up to 28 on Thursday and back to 26 on Friday with a mix of sun and cloud. Currently, it's 10 in Hamilton. There's weather and more at kxcountry.fm.
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0: do a Chevy Silverado. I'm more of a Ram guy. How about you, Emily? You had a truck once upon a time.
1: I had a Chevy Silverado.
0: Ooh.
1: She was a lemon. She was a lemon, but I miss her so much.
0: She was a lemon.
1: She was.
0: All right. Well, it's Bailey Zimmerman. She drives a lemon.
1: Better than a Kia Rio hatchback. Let me tell you from experience.
0: Maybe that's a show for another time. Tell us about the lemon that you drove that either was built on a Friday afternoon or a Monday morning. I had a Harley Davidson like that once. Another story. Okay.
1: On tomorrow's show.
0: Sunny and 25 today, 27 tomorrow, 28 for game day Thursday for your Hamilton Tiger Cats. I got 10. How's traffic?
1: We've got the ongoing issues westbound Gardner at Jamison. Looks like there's a crash in the right lane. Southbound 427 at the 401. The right lane and right shoulder are out with a crash through Hamilton. It's busy pretty much everywhere. Toronto bound over the Burlington Skyway. We're busy heading towards the junction. Toronto bound 403 from 6 South out to 6 North. It is busy through there. Looks like there also might be a crash on the Toronto bound 403 just past 6 North. If you've got an update on that, you can send me a text, 905-667-1947. KX947 traffic continues.
0: Okay, I just got off the phone with D-Wayne from St. Catharines.
1: D-Wayne!
0: And most of our conversation was, what? What'd you say? You won tickets to Chris Young? What?
1: Who is this?
0: Who's bothering me? So apparently he's in the backyard doing a little cement repair job for his friend.
1: Concrete guy.
0: And I said, there's no such thing as a little cement concrete repair job. I've done that masonry stuff. It's nuts. But I said to Dwayne, I said, buddy, we're going to send you to Chris Young. And just like, he was very, very appreciative.
1: So, we love it.
0: So, yeah, man, me too. He's going to go to the show, Falls View Casino, September 5. And Dwayne, what I didn't mention to you on the phone, because we were having a bit of a connection problem,

0: Listen for the big voice guy, just like Dwayne did a minute ago. And when you hear him say it's time to text, do that with the keyword, which is young. And if, in fact, you are the ninth text through, like Dwayne, you'll be going to the show.
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11: Mm-hmm.
0: And could use a food drop.
11: I would love those bacon-wrapped jalapeno poppers that Pagan does.
0: Yep.
11: Oh my gosh, they're so good.
0: Those are good with the cream cheese in them, right?
11: Mm, just a little bit of heat.
0: Then the dusty balls with the wrapped bacon would be good. Hope Brian's writing this down. Anything else?
11: The mac and cheese. Oh my gosh. Oh,
0: mac and cheese is also a top favorite around here.
11: It's delicious. 10 out of 10.
0: And if you could swing over to the deli counter and pick us up a couple of schnitzels, That would be good, too.
11: So I can leave at 9, right, Todd? and forget the rest of my work?
0: Just say you're going on a client call, okay? Here goes, Brian, get us some food over the show!
11: It's research purposes as I'm covering the morning show this week.
0: Help her out, buddy. Come on. What's wrong with you?
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0: tooling around on his orange Kubota. 8:23 in the sunshine, 2nd of June, going to get up to 25 today, 27 tomorrow, and 28 on Thursday. Just bumped up to 15 here in Hamilton. Let's get an update on traffic.
1: It's a busy one, and we've got problems. Eastbound 403 at 6 North, there is a crash in the left lane involving a transport and a car. It's causing major delays, especially if you are coming down the hill from Highway 6. We've got ongoing issues. Westbound Gardner at Jamison, there's a crash in the right lane, and southbound 427 at the 401. The right lane and right shoulder are out with the crash. Would love an update on those, though. If you have one, you can text us. 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KX947 traffic continues.
0: Okay, true story. Saw the band Parmalee a couple years back anyway, when Lindsay L. invited Heather and I to go see her perform at the Grand Ole Opry. And gave us a tour backstage. It was so cool. I mean, honestly.
1: That would be a nice trip.
0: It really was special, and had a chance to meet Parmalee, who were also on the stage that night. Got to see them backstage and all of that. So we've interviewed Parmalee before. We play their stuff. So I saw this on the internet, and I wanted to share it with you and let you know, or ask what you think of it. Check this out.

0: they're doing there?
1: I see it. I hear it. So, I'm for it.
0: Are you for it?
1: I think I am.
0: They're calling it the song of the summer. That's a lofty goal, but will it fly?
1: I feel like it might. You already know it's an earworm.
0: 100%.
1: They're just refreshing.
0: What was it, Rupert Holmes? I think the original artist. I think it was.
1: I think so.
0: Escape or something?
1: Yeah, Escape, the Pina Colada song.
0: Yeah, the Pina Colada song.
1: I'm Googling.
0: First off, I don't like pina coladas.
1: Neither do I.
0: Good, I'm not the only
1: it's
0: one.
1: It's the pineapple. Something about pineapple, I just don't like it.
0: So anyway, I think it's June 12th they're releasing that?
1: Yes, June the 12th going to be released, and they're teasing it like crazy online.
0: They really, really are. So we're talking about it now, too, so let's see where it all kind of plays out. Parmalee, you can check it out. It's the Let the Country Music Play to the Escape Pina Colada song. Let's see how it pans out. Josh Ross, coming right
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0: Good morning. It's 8:30. I'm Laura Hampshire with KX News, and slowly warming up today. Already 15 right now. Checking traffic. Here's Emily.
1: Those earlier issues, southbound 427 at the 401, those have cleared up. Out in Toronto, we've got ongoing issues. Westbound Gardner at Jameson, a crash in the right lane. A little closer to Hamilton, westbound 403 ramp at Main Street West. The right lane and right shoulder are out with a disabled vehicle. Toronto bound 403 at 6 North, there's a crash in the left lane causing major delays coming down Highway 6 from Highway 5. And out in St. Catharines, Toronto bound QEW at Garden City Skyway, the right lane is out with a stall. KX 94.7 traffic continues.
0: Making news this hour, the Grindstone Creek Bridge on Highway 5 in Waterdown is being closed today and for the rest of the week. Cranes will be used to lift steel beams into place for the bridge construction, so detours will be available for local traffic. The project also includes street reconstruction and utility upgrades. Hamilton's mayor says there is no place for hate in Hamilton. None. Andrea Horvath says she's deeply disturbed by reports of damage and vandalism, including Islamophobic graffiti on a school bus serving students at an Islamic school. She says police are investigating, but added, quote, these hateful acts must be condemned in the strongest possible terms. Mark Carney says a new National Unity Council will assess what is driving anti-Semitism in Canada. Speaking at a synagogue in Toronto yesterday, Carney said the council has a clear mission to combat racism and hate in all their forms.
2: The council will assess the nature, the scale, and the drivers of anti-Semitism in Canada, including across our public institutions, our workplaces, our campuses, our public services, our professional bodies, our online spaces.
0: Carney says the country is failing Jewish Canadians. Police are appealing for witnesses after a girl was hit by a car in Hamilton. She was sent to hospital with life-threatening injuries yesterday after the accident on Garth Street at Sabrina Boulevard. The driver of the vehicle remained on the scene and is cooperating with investigators. Hamilton police are trying to locate a black 2014 Volkswagen Jetta wagon in connection with the city's latest homicide. The body of 48-year-old Martin Sador was found in the harbor on Friday, and an autopsy confirmed he had been murdered. Police say he was driving the Volkswagen at the time of his disappearance over a month ago. The Canada-U.S. trade minister is meeting with Donald Trump's trade czar in Washington, D.C. today. Dominic LeBlanc and U.S. Trade Representative Jamison Greer will sit down for brief talks. However, official trade discussions between our countries have yet to begin ahead of the July deadline for a mandatory review of the Canada-U.S.-Mexico Agreement on Trade. In sports, Canada's men's national soccer team secured a 2-0 victory over Uzbekistan in a friendly World Cup tune-up in Edmonton. Our team will play Ireland in a friendly in Montreal on Friday. Weather is next.
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0: Checking your forecast, a mix of sun and cloud today with a high of 25 degrees. Few clouds tonight, a low of 8. Tomorrow, mainly sunny, high of 27. Sunny Thursday with a high of 28. And back to a mix of sun and cloud Friday with a high of 26. Currently, it's 15 in Hamilton. There's weather and more at kxcountry.fm.
7: 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It is rocking. 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
1: How much sleep do you get on average? Okay. Well, you're watching the hockey game.
2: 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Poll questions on X at KX 94.7. We'll run them down for you next.

0: That is Megan Maroney in Beautiful Things. And ain't that the truth? The world is hard on beautiful things.
1: True.
0: What's that?
1: True.
0: Yeah. Oh, very true, right? We've lived it, right? Okay. So, 8:43, 2nd of June. A nice stretch of weather coming our way. Sunny, 25 today, 27 tomorrow, 28 on Thursday. Just bumped up to 15 here in Hamilton, looking towards Toronto. 16 and down towards Niagara Falls, 13. But slowly but surely, we're getting there. How's traffic?
1: It's a busy one. We'll start with the good news. Those earlier problems, Toronto-bound QEW at the Garden City Skyway out in St. Catharines, that has cleared up. We've got ongoing issues. Westbound 403 ramp at Main Street West. The right lane and right shoulder have stall. Toronto-bound 403 at 6 North. There is a crash in the left lane. Lots of delays, especially if you are coming down the hill from Highway 6. It's backed up all the way to Highway 5. And also ongoing out in Toronto, westbound Gardner at Jameson. There is a crash affecting two right lanes. If you've got an update on any of these or a new traffic update, you can text us 905-667-1947. KX947 traffic continues.
0: It is June the 2nd and the NHL Stanley Cup final finally begins tonight with two American-based teams. Jelly Roll is doing the big intro tonight. Sounds pretty good, but two American teams. I'm asking, are you still watching? Hell no. Jay season, 60%.
1: Yeah.
0: Right, Emily?
1: That's right. I'm a new Jays fan.
2: Oh, jeez.
1: I used to say go sports, but now
0: there's Laura. Like,
2: yeah, you know how I feel about sports.
0: Sports? Nope. What sports?
2: Nope. I won't even date a guy who watches sports. That's how much I will not watch sports.
0: Okay.
2: But, I mean, if the Canadians were in, I do have to admit, I probably would have watched the deciding game, maybe. But, yeah, now that there's no Canadian teams, forget it.
0: You'll be on your paddleboard.
2: Yeah.
0: See?
2: Yeah, with the weather this week.
1: Woo. That's a sport.
2: There you go.
0: It is a sport.
2: I'll take it.
0: Okay. 20% are saying nope. Cottage season. Or the trailer.
1: I guess that's where the paddleboard comes in.
2: Yeah.
0: Okay. 10% are saying nope. It's golf season. And only 10% are saying yes, but occasionally.
2: Well, if you are on the golf course, you might see those hockey players.
0: That's right.
1: Right?
0: They're the holdup. All right. Emily?
1: Apparently, half of us aren't getting enough sleep every night. I want to know, how much sleep do you get on average?
2: Oh.
1: 68% are saying 5 to 6 hours maximum.
2: Wow.
1: 27% get 8 hours or more, and 4.5 are saying, what is sleep?
2: Yeah. I usually sleep in shifts. I'll have a nap in the afternoon, I'll sleep the rest at night. But sometimes, like yesterday, my nap just continued right through.
0: The life of working mornings, right?
2: Right? Oh, I know.
0: It is a sad truth.
1: All right. Yeah, I'm the sweet spot of 5 to 6 hours. If I nap, stay away from me.
2: Oh,
0: yeah.
2: You also have a small child as well.
1: True.
2: So there goes sleep with that.
0: Right?
1: That's for sure.
2: Mommy!
0: Those are the poll questions. It's real, right? Okay. Feel free to weigh in on X at KX947. 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
0: 10 to 9, a huge night Sunday for this fella, young man, Owen Riglin. 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It's Owen Riglin, Moonshines, KX 94.7.

0: That would be on Ringling. Fans' Choice of this year's CMA Ontario Awards. All right, enjoy the sunshine. We're trying to get up to around 25 today. Looks to be 27 for tomorrow, 28 on Thursday. At last check, Niagara Falls 14, Toronto 16, Hamilton 15. Lots of sunshine. One more check on traffic.
1: Those earlier problems out in Toronto, westbound Gardner at Jameson, that has cleared up. We are seeing issues eastbound 401, just past Guelph Line. There's a crash on the left shoulder. Major delays in Hamilton, Toronto bound 403 at 6 North. There's a crash in the left lane causing significant delays from Highway 5. If you're heading down that Highway 6 hill, you might want to get off on York Road. And in Hamilton, westbound 403 ramp at Main Street West, the right lane and right shoulder are out with a disabled vehicle. 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That's KX947 traffic.
0: Okay. Another one in the books.
1: Yeah. Well, it's always fun doing traffic, especially when my mom leaves for work because I have Google Maps open and I have her location.
0: Oh, you can follow her.
1: I'm following her as she's driving along Plains Road right now.
0: Really?
1: And not wanting to, because she wanted to get on the 403.
0: So is she listening to your drive? Is she kind of giving you a grade?
1: Yes, always.
0: Really?
1: It's not just me, it's you too.
0: I don't give you a... I don't grade you.
1: I know.
0: It's because
1: she grades all of us.
0: Oh, great. Oh, she grades me.
1: Yes.
0: As well.
1: Oh, yeah.
0: Okay, well, maybe we should call your mom tomorrow. Ask how things are going.
1: Okay.
0: Well,
1: sure.
0: We like real, you know, authenticity.
1: She's a treat. Tomorrow's her birthday.
0: We're calling her.
1: Okay, okay. Here we go.
0: All right.
1: Until then.
0: Till tomorrow at 5:30. Have a good one, everybody. Bye-bye.
1: Bye.
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1: Number one for Hot New Country KX 94.7 Tim Hicks with Loud. And coming up this weekend, we have a Tim Hicks concert, New Music Weekend. He is coming to the Opera House in Toronto on June the 12th. We want to get you there. So starting on Friday afternoon and all weekend long, be listening for your cue to text the keyword music. Ninth texter will be going to see Tim Hicks. He puts on a great show. 919, I'm Linda. Happy Tuesday. The sun is shining again. Oh, we knew it was going to be shining again. This week is just stellar. We're supposed to get up to 25 this afternoon. You know, today is National Rotisserie Chicken Day. So what we're going to do, we're going to transform that chicken into one of your favorite creative dishes. And I'm going to start off with shredding it and making chicken quesadillas because I am a quesadilla queen. Seriously, every restaurant we go to, first thing I look for on the menu, quesadillas. This is going to go up on our KX Facebook page, and feel free to text me with your ideas as well. 905-667-1947. Let's get back to the tunes. In a few minutes, we've got Luke Combs and Miranda.
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1: Plenty of sunshine this morning. We will have sun and cloud this afternoon, but a high of 25 and UV index 8 are very high. So remember, once again, spending a lot of time outdoors today. Make sure you protect the skin. A few clouds tonight. We're going to drop down to 8, and then tomorrow, mainly sunny and even warmer, 27. 20 now in Hamilton, 17 in Oakville, 18 in Milton. We have weather and more at kxcountry.fm. 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

0: Miranda Lambert, L. King, and Trunk, and I Don't Want to Go Home from KX 94.7. Too early in the morning for that. It's coffee time. It most certainly is. 9:34. Russell Dickerson has a brand new song, and we've been waiting for this one. We're going to hear it next.
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0: Number one for Hot New Country, KX 94.7 Tennille Arts, Don't Ruin Flowers. And we had Dustin Lynch, too, with Small Town Boy, 946. I'm Linda. A very special birthday in my life today. And it is the man who has been my lifelong father figure. He is celebrating his 87th birthday today. I still can't believe 87. And you know what? There's so many things to love about him. I love how at 87, he still meets up with his buddies for morning coffee chats. It's the coolest. He still cheers on his favorite sports teams. Sorry about your Habs. He loves playing cards and he keeps his brain sharp by doing word puzzles. His biggest love is family and always has been. And his greatest gift is his big heart. Oh gosh, he would give you the shirt off his back. No question. Love him dearly. Happy birthday to my Uncle Gord, but I call him Gordy. Uncle Gordy, called him that since I was a little girl. Big hugs. We'll talk to you later. Have a fantastic day.
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12: Gorgeous sunshine once again today, a high of 25. A few clouds tonight, will drop down to 8, and tomorrow it's going to be mainly sunny and even warmer with a high of 27. Currently 20 in Burlington, 18 in Mississauga, also 18 in Brantford. And we always have weather and more at kxcountry.fm. We are kicking off our long ride with the gal who's had the number one song across Canada 2 weeks in a row now, from Ella Langley, Be Heard.

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0: Number one for Hot New Country, KX 94.7 Morgan Griffiths, just me and me, and Lainey Wilson with Wildflowers and Wild Horses. It's 10:18. I'm Linda. Going to check in on our KX Facebook page on this National Rotisserie Chicken Day. We are transforming the rotisserie chicken into one of your favorite creative dishes. I am starting off by shredding it, making chicken quesadillas. Kimberly posted on our KX Facebook page, shred it, pile it on fresh Kaisers with lettuce, tomato, cheese, and mayo. You could even serve it with salad. Ooh, that does sound good, doesn't it? Donna gave me fajitas or chicken pot pie, chicken salad sandwiches. Oh, she's got a list here. Chicken paprikash. I don't know what that is. Or a lovely hot chicken sandwich with fries. Oh, yes, indeed. That sounds delish. Joanna says, just add some creamy mashed potatoes, beets, and corn. Smother it with gravy. Oh, my goodness. And John says, I'm heading to Costco, and I'll pick one up for dinner tonight. Good for you, John. Grab me one while you're there, okay? We're coming back with Keith Urban, Savannah Jade, and Tucker Wetmore.
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12: Weather.
0: beautiful day once again. We've got sunshine on our side, climbing up to 25 degrees. A few clouds tonight. We'll drop down to 8, and then tomorrow, mainly sunny again. A high of 27. 21 now in Toronto. We have 19 in St. Catharines and 20 in Hamilton. Weather and more at kxcountry.fm. Savannah Jade has a new song. We're going to hear that after Keith Urban with Something We're Looking Forward To. A long, hot summer.

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0: getcha. Matt Lang from KX 94.7. We had Tucker Wetmore, too, with a brunette at 10:36 in the sunshine. We're sitting at 20 degrees. We've got Luke Bryan on the way and the latest from Zach Top.
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0: Number one for Hot New Country, KX 94.7 High Valley. I'm leaving you. They've got a brand new song that we're actually starting to play today, so you might hear it at some point. It is called... Well, it's on their EP called Paradise and Hurricanes. The song is called Fools. And it leans into the fact that people often do a lot of foolish things for love. Ho, ho! I know your hand is up with mine. The band actually joked that the song is so catchy that they've been singing it in their sleep. So I cannot wait to hear it. New High Valley coming called Fools. 10 minutes away from 11 o'clock on this National Rotisserie Chicken Day. You know what? It's also National Rocky Road Day. When I go for ice cream, I don't usually pick Rocky Road. I like Grandma's Cupboard. Is that what it's called? Yeah. Grandma's Cupboard. Mm. And then this one here made me giggle. It's also I Love My Dentist Day. Have you ever heard anyone say, I love my dentist? Okay, maybe I love going to the dentist because I like getting my teeth cleaned. I love my dentist day today. Parbleys coming up to kick off another long ride.
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0: Another glorious day in KX country. We have mainly sunny skies, climbing up to 25 degrees, and then tonight just a few clouds with a low of 8. Tomorrow, mainly sunny again and warming up to 27. It's 21 now in Milton. We have 22 in Hamilton, 20 in Oakville. There's weather and more at KXCountry.fm. I'm Linda. Thanks so much for making us part of your Tuesday. We're all set to kick off a long ride with Parmalee, Cowgirl.

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1: 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She's free. And here's my new song.
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0: Number one for Hot New Country, KX 94.7 with Madeline Merlot and Slide. We also had Cody Johnson with The Fall. It's 11:20. I'm Linda. Coming up tomorrow, KX Windsticker Wednesday, we have a family four-pack of passes to African Lion Safari. I still love that place, and it has changed so much. The splash pad alone that they have there is brilliant. The kids absolutely love it, especially, well, grandkids now for us. But yeah, back in the day, taking the kids, going on that little train ride, and we only took our car through there back in the, I'm going to say, late 70s. Yeah. Now, maybe not so much. Also, with KX Windsticker Wednesday, our first two plays of the day, we have $100 in Lotto 649 tickets. 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Good little outing this summer. That'll come in handy for the family. We have Jordan Davis coming up, some Tyler Joe Miller and Riley Green. Young love
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0: Beautiful day once again, lots of sunshine, a high of 25, only a few clouds tonight as we drop down to 8. And then tomorrow, mainly sunny and a bit warmer, a high of 27. Currently 22 degrees in Mississauga and in Brantford, 23 now in Burlington. There is weather and more at kxcountry.fm. 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

0: Riley Green with Worst Way from KX 94.7. He'll be busy hosting the CMA Fest on ABC. That's coming up Thursday, June the 25th. And Riley recently saying that he envisions a collaboration with Teddy Swims. Oof, that guy's got a voice too. We are coming right back with the latest from John Party.
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0: Number one for Hot New Country, KX 94.7 Bourbon, Morgan Griffiths. And yeah, we had back-to-back Morgans, Wallen and Wasted on You at 11:48. Wow, we are catching up to a lunchtime already. Yeah, that went by pretty quick, didn't it? News headlines coming up top of the hour with Laura Hampshire. She's working on a number of stories for us. And when we come back, we've got Bailey Zimmerman and Aaron Goodvin.
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0: Sunny afternoon ahead of us with a high of 25. We've got a few clouds tonight as we drop down to 8, and tomorrow's going to be mainly sunny and a bit warmer, a high of 27. 21 now in St. Catharines. We have 23 in Hamilton, 22 in Toronto. Weather and more at kxcountry.fm. Here's Bailey Zimmerman, Chevy Silverado.

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2: Good afternoon. It's 12 o'clock. I'm Laura Hipscher with KX News for Dirt Depot and Bruce's Bins. Soak up that vitamin D. Right now, it's 24 degrees. Here's what's making news this hour. The premier is lashing out at Donald Trump today. Doug Ford wrote on X this morning, quote, "I can't believe I have to say this again, but Canada will never be the 51st state. Canada is not for sale." He also stated Ontario created more jobs in April than the U.S. adjusted for population. Trump referred to Canada's technical recession when making the comment again last night. Hamilton Public Health has provided an update on an outbreak of Legionellosis in the city. It says as of the end of May, there were 22 hospitalizations associated with the outbreak involving patients in their late 30s to early 90s. The investigation into the source is ongoing, including a review of cooling towers and other potential sources, but at this time, no common source has been identified. A recent rock fall onto Witt Road in Stony Creek has led to a temporary closure. The city is working to stabilize the site to ensure it can safely be reopened. Ward 10 Councillor Jeff Beatty says despite initial estimates, the complexity of the slope stabilization work will take longer than planned, possibly the entire summer. Police are appealing for witnesses after a girl was hit by a car in Hamilton. She was sent to hospital with life-threatening injuries yesterday after the accident on Garth Street at Sabrina Boulevard. The driver of the vehicle remained on the scene and is cooperating with the investigators. There has been a leadership change within Hamilton's Planning and Economic Development Department. The city says it has parted ways with GM Arvind Prasad and wishes him well in his future endeavors. Prasad has been on leave over allegations he was operating a consulting business while employed as Commissioner of Planning Services in Markham. As part of ongoing efforts for the 2026 census, StatsCan is beginning in-person follow-ups with households that have not yet completed their questionnaire. Millions of households have already responded online, on paper, or by phone, and their answers will be used to help shape future government decisions. Census enumerators will begin contacting households by phone and going door-to-door in communities across the country. The Porter Hangar will officially open for the Hamilton Tiger Cats season opener this week. It is a new two-level hospitality space located in the stadium's north end zone and gives fans a new weather-protected way to enjoy the football games. The $1 million project was developed in partnership with Porter Airlines. In sports, the Stanley Cup Final opens tonight in Raleigh, North Carolina. This year's best of seven features the Hurricanes and the Golden Knights. The Blue Jays open a three-game road series against the Braves, and the Hamilton Cardinals visit the Guelph Royals. Weather is next.
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5: Another afternoon to enjoy beautiful sunshine and warm temps. We'll get up to 25. A few clouds tonight with a low of 8. Tomorrow's going to be mainly sunny, a high of 27. Thursday, sunny, 28. Friday, sun and cloud, and a high of 26. 21 degrees now in Oakville, 23 in Burlington. We have 24 now in Milton. Weather and more at kxcountry.fm. I'm Linda. It's Tuesday's lunch hour. Yes, we will be playing Who Said It momentarily. We're going to kick things off with a guy who's out on the road with Chris Stapleton this summer, making their first of two stops at Rogers Stadium on August the 6th. It's Zach Top. I Never Lie.

0: Number one for Hot New Country, KX 94.7, Cameron Whitcomb, Quitter, Megan Maroney, Beautiful Things, the album Cloud Nine. She has a sold out show June the 20th at Scotiabank Arena. That's coming up pretty quick, isn't it? It's 12:18.
1: Who said it?
0: Here we go with Who Said It. Today, I will play you a sped up song clip. Oh, yeah. Gonna speed this one up. If you can tell me who said it, one thumb up for you. Who said it plus the title, you get two thumbs up. Listen up.
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0: Sun and cloud this afternoon with a high of 25, and then a few clouds tonight as we drop down to 8. It'll be mainly sunny and 27 tomorrow. 22 degrees now in Brantford. We have 24 in Mississauga, 23 in Burlington. Weather and more at kxcountry.fm. Okay, who said this?
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0: Thank you for playing, Greg, Christy, Nick. We've got Jamie Lee, Suzanne, Nicole, Dalton, Ruth, Lynn, Kim, Jeff, and Amanda times two, because I had two Amandas. All right. and everyone else. Much appreciated. The song is from 1991. It was their debut single and their very first number one song. They will be playing Misty City Music Festival in the Falls in September. It's Brooks and Dunn with Brand New Man.

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0: Josh Stump from KX 94.7 Highway Money and Cole Swindell. We were singing along. She had me at Heads, Carolina. 12:36. We've got the latest from Luke Combs up next.
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0: Number one for Hot New Country, KX 94.7, Dylan Scott, What He'll Never Have at 12:48. I'm Linda. Beautiful week to be out and about, and specifically catching our Hamilton Tiger Cats. Yes, they are hosting the CFL season opener this week, Hamilton Stadium. It's coming up on Thursday night, 7:30, for the First Ontario Credit Union home opener as they take on the Montreal Alouettes. Kicking off the season at home. Beautiful. They have a special offer right now, actually, for two tickets, two bench beers for $79.99. Not bad at all. Two and two. Make it a date. Cheer on our Hamilton Tiger Cats on Thursday night. Oski wee wee. We got George Burge and Luke Bryan next.
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0: Mainly sunny afternoon. Temperatures steady near 25. And then a few clouds tonight. We'll drop down to 8. Tomorrow's going to be mainly sunny again. A bit warmer with a high of 27. Currently 24 degrees in Hamilton. We have 21 in Toronto. 22 in St. Catharines. There's weather and more at kxcountry.fm. I'm Linda. 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

0: 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I
1: just want to be. Hey, I'm Ella Langley. Such a powerful thing with music. It is a great song. Gives you the words when you don't have the words to speak them. I
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0: Number one for Hot New Country KX 94.7. Fill it up to the top. I'm at my tipping point. Dallas Smith. And we had Ella Langley too with Be Her. Show coming up July the 16th right here in the Hammer TD Coliseum. And we also heard Brad Paisley, who was one of the first few artists that actually played TD Coliseum when it first opened. And we heard Mud on the Tires. It's 1:16. I'm Linda on this National Rotisserie Chicken Day today. I love me a rotisserie chicken. I usually rip it apart. A lot of you are telling me that you do shred the chicken. Lori, she says, this is from our text line at 905-667-1947. She says, my husband does it on rotisserie, slow cooking it for hours, smoking it in a Greek flavor, then shreds it, does Greek wraps with tzatziki, yeah, is that how you say it? Feta, cucumber, lettuce, and tomatoes. So good. Gosh, if you haven't had lunch yet, that's inviting. Tim says also, shredding of the chicken, put it in a wrap, add some lettuce, bacon bits, and chipotle ranch. Mm-hmm. And Matt, he says, speaking of shredded chicken, buffalo chicken ranch dip. Oh, there's some good recipes for that. Thanks for your input. They are always welcome. We're coming back with Thomas Rhett and brand new High Valley.
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0: Mix of sun and cloud for the afternoon. Temperature steady near 25. A few clouds tonight with a low of 8. Tomorrow, back to sunshine. Warm it up to 27. We are just shy of our high of 25 here in Hamilton. 24 degrees. It's also 24 now in Oakville and Milton. There's weather and more and streaming live always at KX947.FM. Brand new high Valley coming up after Thomas Rhett.

0: Stapleton from KX 94.7 playing Rogers Stadium August the 6th, and then in September, actually September 1st, Rogers Stadium again with Zach Top and Ashley McBride. We heard High Valley's brand new song called Fools. I'm digging it. We've got Old Dominion coming up. Casey Musgraves is next.
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1: Number one for Hot New Country, KX 94.7, Aaron Goodman said no redneck ever. And Old Dominion 2 with Hotel Key at 1 of 46. I'm Linda. Just getting set to wrap up my portion of the afternoon. I just saw that gas prices are going up 8 cents at midnight tonight. So even if you just want to top it up, even if you don't need gas, I do that all the time. 8 cents for gas, 7 for diesel. And it was on this day in 2011, Shania Twain received a star on the Hollywood Walk of Fame. Derm will have some Shania for you later this afternoon. He's coming up just after 2, getting you where you need to be on this Tuesday afternoon. We're going to kick off another long ride with the latest from Kane Brown, fantastic song, and I'll have our thought of the day.
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1: With a mix of sun and cloud for the afternoon, and our temperature is hovering around 25. We'll have a few clouds tonight as we drop down to 8, and tomorrow back up to 27 with mainly sunny skies. Currently 23 degrees in Burlington. We have 24 in Mississauga and in Brantford. There's weather and more at kxcountry.fm. I'm Linda. Here is our thought of the day. You will never regret being kind. Have a great afternoon, everyone. Kane Brown kicks off this long ride with Woman.

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1: For Hot New Country, KX 94.7, Josh Ross. Scared of Getting Sober, Luke Combs, with a little help from his buddy Eric Church and Does to Me, kicking off another beautiful afternoon at 217 in Durham. Luke Combs, live in concert, coming to KX Country. Friday night, Saturday night, Rogers Stadium, two big shows. 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That'll link you right to Ticketmaster. Grab your tickets and off to the show you go. Let's enjoy a great Tuesday afternoon together with the windows down and the radio turned up. We've got Tucker Wetmore on the way. Owen Wrigling, big winner Sunday night at the CMA Ontario Awards in Port Credit. His new one on the way. And we got Keith Urban, and he's up next.
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1: Sunny skies hanging around for the rest of the afternoon. Few clouds coming in this evening. Overnight tonight, cooling down to a low of 8 degrees. A couple great days on the way. Tomorrow, sunny, 27. Thursday, sunny and a high of 29. Right now, we got a beauty. Sunshine, 22 in Hamilton, 25 in Oakville. We got 25 in Milton. Weather and more at KX947.FM. 221, I'm Derm. Here's Keith Urban.

0: Number one for hot new country. KX 94.7, number one Sunday morning on the Crook and Chase Top 30 Country Countdown. Tucker Wetmore and Brunette. We also heard Owen Rigling's Love, Hate, Love, a big winner this past Sunday night at the Country Music Association of Ontario Awards in Port Credit, taking home Male Artist of the Year and Single of the Year. At 2:30, music on the way from Sully Burrows, and we got Megan Maroney up next.
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Good luck. Here's Megan Maroney. 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

number one for hot new country, KX 94.7. Sully Burroughs, Put It On Me, and brand new country music. He hails from Georgia. Vincent Mason is his name. Debut single called Wish You Well went to the top 20 this past Sunday on the Crook and Chase Top 30 Country Countdown at 2:43. Gorgeous afternoon, 24 degrees right now in Hamilton. We're having a fun chat about what we never have enough of when it comes to the kids. We're chatting about it on the Facebook page. Things you can never have enough of with kids, like socks. Where did they go? Band-Aids. We need more. Snacks. Always need more. Tissues. The list goes on and on and on. So we're chatting on the Facebook page. What do you never have enough of as far as being a parent is concerned for the kids? Linda, batteries and Mr.

0: freezies. Amen. I hear you on that one, Linda. Sherilyn says, toys, even if he has 50,000 of them. Dez says, popsicles, they do make for great bribery. Thank you, Dez. Elaine says, we never have enough towels, granola bars, or strawberries in our house for the kids. And Chris says, never have enough of wine. You can join the conversation on the Facebook page as we're all set to kick off another long ride of New Country. Max McNown up next.
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16: KX Weather.
0: clouds rolling in this evening. We're down to 8 degrees overnight tonight. Tomorrow, it's a sunny day, a high of 27. Another gorgeous day Thursday. Lots of sunshine in 29. Right now, we're at 24 in Brantford, 24 in Burlington, 25 in Mississauga. 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At 10 to 3, I'm Derm. Gas prices are going up 8 cents a liter at midnight tonight as we're all set to kick off another long ride of new country. Here's Max McNown.

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0: 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Stephen Lee Olson out here, and Bailey Zimmerman bought his grandpa's Chevy Silverado as a teenager, and he remembers that as his first vehicle cruising the back roads. 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How great that freedom was. At 3:13, I'm Durham. Let's get our first look at the early drive this afternoon. Here's Maytel.
1: So far, we've got problems on the QEW. It's on the eastbound side, just through Cawthra. It looks like we've got at least one lane blocked off. So it is heavy at this point from Erin Mills towards Cawthra, where the left lane is blocked. Westbound 401, a bit slow past the 427 into Oakville, Burlington. Not much going on. 403 up the mountain. Quiet. Maytel Sperling. More traffic in minutes on KX 94.7.
0: Well, no hockey on last night. Had a chance to do a little browse on Marketplace, wasting a little time, killing a little time, and found some pretty neat stuff on Marketplace. A vintage Hamilton Ticats 1970s pennant as we get all set for the home opener Thursday night down at Tim Hortons Field. Classic and very cool pennant. Just $25. 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And I know you've been wanting one for a long time. Now's your chance to have yourself a vintage Mr. Peanut salt shaker. 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We've got music from Maren Morris. We got Nate Holler coming up and Riley Green next.
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0: We got a few clouds rolling in this evening. We're cooling down to 8 degrees overnight tonight. A nice night. Windows open. Nice breeze. Tomorrow, lots of sunshine up to 27. Thursday, sunny skies and 29 degrees. Right now, it's a beauty. 25 in Toronto, 25 in Hamilton, 24 in St. Catharines. 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

0: 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At 3:31, I'm Derm, Jason Aldean. 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
0: 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This is Jason Aldean's new song. It's a good one. 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
1: We've got an update on the outbreak of Legionnaire's disease here in Hamilton. Better fill up. Gas going up again at midnight tonight. And a great new viewing area is all ready for the Ticats opening night on Thursday. This and more. Holly Lynn, she got the full scoop. It's all coming up at 4 o'clock. And music from Megan Maroney is coming up next.
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1: Be another beautiful night tonight in KX Country. Few clouds going to be rolling in. We're cooling down to a low of 8 degrees. Couple warm days on the way. Tomorrow, lots of sunshine with a high of 27. And for Thursday, lots of sunshine. Good looking day and all set for opening night for the Ticats and the Alouettes. Thursday, sunny high to hit about 29 degrees. Right now, 25 in Milton, 25 in Oakville. We got 25 in Hamilton. Weather and more at KX947.fm. 10 to 4, I'm Durham. Here's Megan Maroney.

0: 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I'm Derm. We're driving home. Here's Maytel.
1: Hearing of problems, 52 and Powerline may be a good spot to avoid. The QEW eastbound through Cawthra had some earlier troubles in the left lane, so busy from Aaron Mills. The westbound side just picking up through Oakville, Burlington, 403 up the mountain. So far, not too bad. KX traffic is brought to you in part by Woodbine Entertainment. Witness the thrill of the Pepsi North America Cup, where the best race for $1 million.

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2: Good afternoon. It is 4 o'clock. I'm Holly Lynn with KX News for the Dirt Depot and Bruce's Bins. Checking traffic. Here's Maytel.
3: Finding a delay eastbound QEW from Aaron Mills over to Dixie. The westbound side heavy just past the 427, past the 403 in Oakville, a slight delay, then busy now from Bronte to the junction. Up the mountain, starting to fill in spots. No issue along the link as well as Red Hill, but hearing of problems 52 and power line. At Maytel Sperling, more traffic in minutes on KX 94.7.
2: Making news this hour, Hamilton Public Health is updating an outbreak of Legionnaires' disease. As of the end of May, there were 22 hospitalizations associated with the outbreak involving patients in their late 30s to early 90s. The investigation into the source is ongoing, but at this time, no common source has been identified. Two people are charged after a recent drug trafficking investigation in Hamilton's East End. Officers searched a home on Queenston Road last week and seized more than 4 kilos of meth, along with oxy and hydromorphone pills and $5,000 in cash. A man and woman in their 30s are charged with drug trafficking. Hamilton's DeWitt Road remains closed due to a recent rock fall. The city is working to stabilize the site to ensure it can be safely reopened. However, Ward 10 Councillor Jeff Beattie says, despite initial estimates, the complexity of the slope stabilization work is going to take longer than planned, possibly the entire summer. Gas prices are shooting up once again. At midnight, they are expected to jump 8 cents across the GTA. That would put the average pump price just shy of $1.78 a liter. Iran appears to be shutting down ceasefire talks with the U.S. as Israel continues to attack Lebanon. This comes less than a day after Donald Trump's announcement that Israel agreed to dial back their strikes. But instead, Israel launched a series of drone attacks and threatened to bomb Beirut. Doug Ford is once again telling the U.S. that Canada will never become a state. Donald Trump has gone back to his 51st state rhetoric while sharing an article about Canada entering a technical recession. But Ford says when you adjust for population, Ontario created 680% more jobs than the U.S. in April. The province added more than 42,000 jobs last month. The Hamilton Police Services Board is looking for your thoughts. They want your input on revisions to their strategic plan, which will help shape the future of policing in Hamilton. Your input will help inform recommendations for service improvements, policing priorities, and communication. Stats Canada is knocking on doors and calling anyone who has not filled out their census. Enumerators will be calling people in visiting homes to offer help filling it out. The census helps make decisions on services, programs, and infrastructure in communities across Canada. And the Porter Hangar will officially open for the Hamilton Ticats season opener this week. Now, that's a new two-level hospitality space located in the stadium's north end zone, and it gives fans a new, weather-protected way to enjoy the football games. The Blue Jays open a three-game road series against the NL East leading Atlanta Braves tonight. Kevin Gausman will be on the mound for the Jays, who have lost two in a row. And the Carolina Hurricanes and Vegas Golden Knights open the best of seven Stanley Cup final tonight in Raleigh, North Carolina. Weather is next.
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6: A couple couple few clouds rolling in this evening. We're down to 8 degrees overnight tonight. Tomorrow, another gorgeous day. Lots of sunshine, a high of 27. Thursday, sunny skies and a high of 29. Right now, it's a beauty. We got 25 in Hamilton, 25 in Burlington, 25 in Mississauga. Weather and more at KX947.FM. At 404, I'm Durham, Old Dominion. New music from Evan Burrison coming up. Let's roll. Here's Tyler Hubbard.

0: number one for Hot New Country, KX 94.7, Old Dominion, making good time. And Evan Burrison, he's from just down the road in Crystal Beach. His Canadian country music debut song is called South Side of Sober. 4:13, I'm Durham. Beautiful night for a baseball game. Blue Jays are back in action. They're on the road in Atlanta tonight. The Braves, a good club. Kevin Gausman on the mound. First pitch just after 7 o'clock this evening. We're back to hockey tonight. The 2026 Stanley Cup Finals. Who would have thought? The Las Vegas Golden Knights, the third time in 9 years in the finals, taking on the Carolina Hurricanes. 8 o'clock puck drop for game number one. And the Hamilton Cardinals got a very busy week this week. They're in Guelph tonight to face the Royals, in Kitchener on Thursday against the Panthers, and then Friday night baseball at the Bernie Arbor with the Hamilton Cardinals taking on the Toronto Maple Leafs. 7:35 first pitch Friday at the Bernie. Maytel.
1: Well, we had problems 52 in power line. As for the QEW, eastbound slow through Mississauga. The westbound side, not bad through Oakville into Burlington heavy, Bronte to the junction. Up the mountain, a few slow spots. KX traffic is brought to you in part by Woodbine Entertainment. Witness the thrill of the Pepsi North America Cup. Wear the best race for $1 million. Saturday, June 13th at Woodbine Mohawk Park in Milton. 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I'm Maytel Sperling. More traffic in minutes on KX 94.7.
0: We've got music on the way from Tennille Arts. George Burge with Luke Bryan coming up, and Zach Brown Band are next.
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1: Clouds rolling in this evening, 8 degrees overnight tonight. Tomorrow a beauty, sunshine 27. Thursday even warmer, lots of sunshine, a high of 29. Right now 24 in St. Catharines, 24 in Hamilton. We're 25 in Toronto. 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At 4:18, I'm Derm. Gas prices, they're going up 8 cents a liter at midnight tonight. Here's Zach Brown Band.

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1: 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Tennille Art, Stone Ruin Flowers, George Burge, Luke Bryan. Indeed, a nice afternoon to ride, ride, ride at 429 Maytel.
2: QEW eastbound busy through Mississauga. The westbound side mostly just gets really heavy into Burlington. Heading up the mountain, certainly filling in at this point. Some troubles reported, 52 and power line. 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I'm Maytel Sperling. More traffic in minutes on KX 94.7.
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0: number one for Hot New Country, KX 94.7. Morgan Griffiths, Just Being Me, and Bailey Zimmerman, Stuck Between a Rock and a Hard Place at 4:42. I'm Durham. What a beautiful afternoon. 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
1: QEW eastbound busy through Mississauga. The westbound side mostly just gets really heavy into Burlington. Heading up the mountain, certainly filling in at this point. Some troubles reported, 52 and Powerline. 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I'm Maytel Sperling. More traffic in minutes on KX 94.7.
0: An update on the outbreak of Legionnaires' disease here in Hamilton. Better fill up. Gas is going up again at midnight tonight. And a great new viewing area ready for the Ticats opening night on Thursday against the Alouettes. This and more. Holly Lynn, she got the full scoop. It's all coming up at 5 o'clock. And music from Ella Langley is coming up next.
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5: A few clouds coming in this evening. We're down to 8 degrees overnight tonight. Couple great looking days on the way. Tomorrow, sunny and 27. Thursday, sunny and a high of 29. Right now, 25 in Oakville, 24 in Burlington, 24 in Hamilton. Weather and more at KX947.FM. 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
2: Good afternoon. It is 5 o'clock. I'm Holly Lynn with KX News for St. Jean Realty. Checking traffic. Here's Maytel.
3: Looks like we have problems on the eastbound QEW just at the start of the ramp to Walker's Line. The right lane is blocked off. Eastbound QEW heavy through Mississauga. The westbound side, a bit of volume past the 427. Again, Guelph Line to the junction. Pretty slow heading right up the mountain. I'm Maytel Sperling. More traffic in minutes on KX 94.7.
2: Making news this hour. The investigation into the source of a Legionnaires' disease outbreak continues. Hamilton Public Health says at the end of May, 22 cases had been hospitalized. Legionnaires' disease especially affects people with weakened lungs and immune systems. Two people are facing charges after a drug bust in Hamilton's East End. A home on Queenston Road was searched last week, and officers seized meth, pills, and more than $5,000 in cash. Commuters who use DeWitt Road in Stony Creek may have to wait the entire summer before it's reopened. The city is continuing work on stabilizing the area after a rock slide 3 weeks ago. However, Ward 10 Councillor Jeff Beatty says additional work not originally foreseen is required, and that means the reopening of the road must be delayed until that is completed. You might want to hit up a gas station today to get ahead of an overnight price hike. Experts think the cost of gas will rise 8 cents. By tomorrow, you could be paying close to $1.78 per liter. Ontario MPPs are getting an extra long summer break. They just came back from a 14-week winter break and are planning to sit for 30 days before leaving for the summer. This time, they'll be returning to Queen's Park on October 27th, which amounts to a 21-week recess. Officials say they want to wait until municipal elections are done so they don't interfere with that process. The feds want to push forward with CUSMA, the North American Free Trade Pact. They're asking the U.S. and Mexico to renew the deal, which could have a big impact on your daily budget. The U.S. has toyed with the idea of signing two separate agreements, but Washington has also said parts of the CUSMA are working well as is. If you have not filled out your 2026 census yet, you might get a visit from a Stats Canada employee. They're doing phone follow-ups and knocking on doors to remind people to fill it out, and they can help if you need it. The goal of the census is to help guide decisions about programs, services, and infrastructure in your community. And there's a new way for football fans to enjoy the games at Hamilton Stadium. The Porter Hangar will officially open on Thursday for the Ticats match up against the Alouettes. It's in the north end zone, the Porter Hangar. It's a new two-level hospitality space close to the field and weather protected. The Blue Jays on the road tonight, starting a three-game series against the NL East leading Atlanta Braves. Kevin Gausman heads to the hill. Also tonight in Raleigh, North Carolina, the Hurricanes host the Golden Knights in game one of the Stanley Cup Final. Weather is next.
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clouds rolling in this evening. Overnight tonight, we're cooling down nicely. Windows open, no air conditioning necessary. We're down to 8 degrees overnight tonight. Tomorrow, another beautiful day. Lots of sunshine, a high of 27. Thursday, sunny, and a high near 29. Right now, it's a beauty. 24 in Hamilton, sunny skies. We got 25 in Oakville, 25 in Milton. Weather and more. KX947.FM at 5:05. I'm Durham. It's quitting time. Co Wetzel and Jesse Murph coming up. Kane Brown on the way. Let's roll. Here's Lainey.

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0: 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Co Wetzel, Jesse Murph. That is good advice. Always be taking the high road. And Hunter Brothers with Lost. 5:17 of Durham. Another gorgeous day in KX country. Quitting time or driving home may tell.
1: QEW eastbound through Mississauga. You'll find a tie up from Aaron Mills to Dixie. The westbound side a bit heavy past the 427. Not bad through Oakville into Burlington. A tie up from Appleby to the junction. Pretty jammed up the mountain. 401 west only busy approaching Highway 25. KX traffic is brought to you in part by Woodbine Entertainment. Witness the thrill of the Pepsi North America Cup, where the best race wins for $1 million. Saturday, June 13th at Woodbine Mohawk Park in Milton. 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I'm Atal Sperling. More traffic in minutes on KX 94.7.
0: Well, raising kids when they're young, obviously, especially, you wish you had more stuff for them. And that's what we're chatting about, having some fun with this. Oh, man, the kids have lost too many socks. I need more socks. Oh, man, we need more Band-Aids. Can never have enough Band-Aids for the kids. Need more snacks. Every time I reload the snack cupboard, it seems like a couple days later, it is empty. Need more tissues. The kids' noses are always running. Need more tissues. The list goes on and on and on. So, parents, we're chatting about it on the Facebook page. What do you never have enough of when it comes to raising the kids? Donna says, in our house, it's freezies, crayons, and apples. Thank you, Donna. Tim says, batteries for the toys, never enough. Ray Lynn says, in our house, we never have enough cheese strings. Both Ty and Jennifer said, never enough toilet paper with the toddlers running around. Carrie said, in the wintertime, we never have enough mittens and never have enough gloves. Christine says, at our house, never enough ketchup. Jessica says, milk between cereal every morning and cereal at night. With dinner, they have a glass. They also are putting some milk in protein shakes. We never seem to have enough milk. And a few people did say, as Colleen does, as parents of toddlers, we can never have enough patience. You can join the conversation on the Facebook page. Music from Hardy up next.
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0: Clouds overnight tonight. We're cooling down to a low of 8 degrees. Tomorrow, great looking day. Sunshine for the midweek, a high of 27. Thursday, sunny skies. Ticats home opener against the Alouettes Thursday night. Thursday's forecast high, 29 degrees. Right now, 25 in Burlington, 25 in Hamilton. We got 25 in Mississauga. 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At 5:23, I'm Derm. 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

0: 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Maytel.
1: New problem southbound side of Highway 6. It's actually the ramp to the 403 in Hamilton. The right lane is out with a crash. The QEW West heavy from Appleby right through the junction and up the mountain. Looks slow on the link both ways. I'm Maytel Sperling. More traffic in minutes on KX 94.7.
0: Zach Top, Carter Faith all coming up before 6 o'clock and a Tim McGraw classic up next.
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0: 36, driving home from Durham. 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Tim McGraw, like it, love it, and want some more of it. 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
1: Hey, it's Carter Faith. You're about to hear Betty. Betty is my fun little take on a cheating song. Betty's a Betty right now, she's free. And here's my new song.
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0: releasing her Cherry Valley Forever Deluxe Edition of the album coming out July the 24th. There's some good stuff coming out this summer. Lee Bryce, his new album coming out this Friday called Sunrisers. Keith Urban, a week from Friday, his Yacht Rock cover tune album called Flow State. Can't wait to listen to that in the backyard on a hot summer day. And then we got Shania on July the 24th and Carter Faith July the 24th as well. 5:46, let's get an update on the drive. Here's Maytel.
1: Having a look at the QEW, and it's a slow one eastbound through Mississauga. The westbound side, mostly just slow from Appleby to the junction and heading right up the mountain. We do have a problem spot southbound Highway 6 on the ramp to the 403 in Hamilton. The right lane is blocked. I'm Adele Sperling. More traffic in minutes on KX94.7.
0: Well, the Hamilton Dream Center in downtown Hamilton, about a month after that devastating fire, is still trying to rebuild, and it is the community that is indeed helping out. 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
0: Clouds rolling in this evening. Overnight tonight, we're down to 8 degrees. Warming up tomorrow with a sunny high of 27. Very warm on Thursday, sunny and 29 degrees. Right now, 25 in Toronto, 25 in Hamilton. We're at 24 in St. Catharines. 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At 5:51, I'm Derm. Gas prices, they're going up 8 cents a liter. 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

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Carter Faith is going to be

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1: Good evening. It is 6 o'clock. I'm Holly Lynn with KX News, checking traffic. Maytel?
2: Ongoing problems southbound Highway 6 ramp to the 403 in Hamilton. The right lane blocked off. The QEW east heavy through Mississauga. Westbound slow into Burlington from Appleby to the junction. Some volume heading up the mountain. I'm Maytel Sperling. More traffic in minutes on KX 94.7.
1: Making news this hour. Hamilton Public Health is updating an outbreak of Legionnaires' disease. As of the end of May, there were 22 hospitalizations associated with the outbreak involving patients in their late 30s to early 90s. The investigation into the source is ongoing, but at this time, no common source has been identified. Two people are charged after a recent drug trafficking investigation in Hamilton's East End. Officers searched a home on Queenston Road last week and seized more than 4 kilos of meth, along with oxy and hydromorphone pills and $5,000 in cash. Gas prices shooting up once again. At midnight, they are expected to jump 8 cents. That'll put the average pump price just shy of $1.78 a liter. Iran appears to be shutting down ceasefire talks with the U.S. as Israel continues to attack Lebanon. This comes less than a day after Donald Trump's announcement that Israel agreed to dial back their strikes. But instead, Israel launched a series of drone attacks and threatened to bomb Beirut. Although you may not see the positive benefits yet, Mark Carney says his government's plan to boost the economy is settling in. Statistics Canada reported 2 consecutive quarters of economic decline, which some are calling a technical recession. Carney said the economic data will be uneven and show weakness as plans to reduce immigration and government spending take shape. Now, you may think the Canada-US-Mexico agreement only affects governments and large corporations, but the deal could have a real impact on your daily life. We have seen the impact tariffs have had on affordability. Canada has sent a letter to the U.S. and Mexico recommending that the three countries renew the Continental Trade Pact. A successful review would likely mean more economic stability. Hamilton's DeWitt Road remains closed because of a recent rockfall. The city's working to stabilize the site so it can safely reopen. However, Ward 10 Councillor Jeff Beattie points out, despite initial estimates, the complexity of what they're dealing with will take longer than planned, possibly the entire summer. And as we get ready for the Ticat season opener Thursday, are you planning to check out the new Porter Hangar? It's a new 2-level hospitality space in the north end zone. It even gives you a new weather-protected way to enjoy the games. The Blue Jays open a 3-game road series against the NL East-leading Atlanta Braves tonight. Kevin Gausman will be on the mound for the Jays. Carolina Hurricanes and Vegas Golden Knights open the best of 7 Stanley Cup final in Raleigh, North Carolina. Weather is next.
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6: Clouds this evening. Overnight tonight, we're down to a low of 8 degrees. Warming up tomorrow, even warmer come Thursday. Lots of sunshine for the midweek. Tomorrow's high 27. Thursday, sunny and 29. Right now, heading into a beautiful evening in KX country. Sunny skies. We got 25 in Milton, 25 in Oakville, and 25 degrees in Hamilton. Weather and more at KX947.FM. 6:05, I'm Derm. Luke Combs, Dean Brody coming up. Here's Luke Bryan.

0: 101 for Hot New Country, KX 94.7. Dean Brody, A Man Without a Woman, and Luke Combs coming to town this Friday and Saturday night at Rogers Stadium. Sleepless in a hotel room at 6:18. I'm Derm. Update on that drive, Maytel.
1: Eastbound side of the QEW still busy through Mississauga. The westbound side looks heavy through Burlington from Appleby to the junction. Up the mountain, still slow. Southbound Highway 6 ramp to the 403 in Hamilton had the right lane out with a collision. KX traffic is brought to you in part by Eastgate Ford in Hamilton, Hamilton's largest Ford dealership with more new and pre-owned inventory at reduced prices. 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I'm Maytel Sperling. More traffic in minutes on KX 94.7.
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0: 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It is National Rocky Road Day. Chocolate ice cream, nuts, and diced marshmallows. Two scoops for everybody. On this date in 2004, Ken Jennings, was this guy not the smartest dude on the planet? He began his 74-game winning streak on Jeopardy. Snickers is giving away free candy for a year to people named Reese. People named Reese can claim their free Snickers candy bars on the Snickers website. They're going to get them for a whole year. Snickers taking aim at its biggest peanut and chocolate rival, which is Reese's Peanut Butter Cups. Reese Witherspoon, free Snickers for you for a year. Get on it. And a hot sauce shortage is occurring because of last year's hurricanes and a disease that has made Scotch bonnet pepper scarce. This is also very much driving up your costs. And scientists have developed a formula that can accurately predict your level of happiness. It has something to do maybe with your proximity to both the weekend and a case of cold beer. We got music on the way from Sam Hunt up next.
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3: Clouds overnight tonight. We're down to a low of 8 degrees. Tomorrow, sunny and 27. Thursday, sunny and a high of 29. Right now, we're starting the cool down. We're at 24 in Mississauga, 24 in Burlington, and we got 24 in Hamilton. 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
2: Getting reports of a closure now. Highway 5 through Offfield Road in Dundas, off limits because of a collision. Good spot to avoid. As for Highway 6 South, the ramp to the 403 had a longstanding issue in the right lane. 403 heading up the mountain, just some leftover volume. KX traffic is brought to you in part by Brandy's Kitchen and Bar in Brantford, home of the Perky Chicken and live music Saturdays. 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I'm Maytel Sperling. More traffic in minutes on KX94.7.
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0: 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Owen Rigling, he was a big winner Sunday night at the CMA Ontario Awards, and for credit, Tail Light This Town. He took home Single of the Year and Male Artist of the Year. 6:44. Final look at the drive for the day. Maytel.
1: Earlier problems, southbound Highway 6 ramp to the 403, completely gone. We had a closure reported at Highway 5 and Offield Road in Dundas. Aside from that, just some leftover volume, East QE through Mississauga. 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I'm Maytel Sperling with traffic on KX. 94.7.
0: Another pair of Chris Young concert tickets tomorrow morning with Toph and Emily on the KX 94.7 Morning Ride, and another KX 94.7 Win Sticker Wednesday, kicking off the month of June with a fine, fine score throughout the day tomorrow with your Win Sticker. 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As we're coming up on 7 o'clock, Mikey's looking over my shoulder. He's all set to go. We got Bailey Zimmerman, and he's up next.
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12: Clouds coming in. We're cooling down 8 degrees overnight tonight. Tomorrow, warming up. Sunshine 27. Even better on Thursday. Sunny and a high of 29. Right now, 24 in St. Catharines, 24 in Hamilton. We've got 24 in Toronto. Weather and more at KX947.FM. At 10 to 7, I'm Derm. Once again, gas going up 8 cents a liter at midnight tonight. Mikey's looking over my shoulder. He's set to go. Y'all have an awesome Tuesday night. We're kicking off another long ride of New Country with Bailey Zimmerman. We'll see ya.

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To learn more, please visit kx947.fm.

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0: Number one for Hot New Country, KX 94.7, and Nate Haller's latest thought about you, Garth 2, and the thunder rolling through KX Country on this Tuesday night. How you doing? It's Mikey. Welcome on in. If you'd like to get in touch with yours truly at any point tonight, here's a couple of ways you can do so. 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Let's have a bit of fun tonight, shall we? I've got Hardy on the way, and a couple of buddies, John Morgan and Jason Aldean, will kick off another long ride of New Country for us right after this.
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0: Appreciate making us a soundtrack to your life this evening. 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Don't forget to be awesome, all right? As we get you right back into another long ride of New Country with John Morgan and Jason Aldean on KX94.

0: Josh Stumps, Nobody Roads on KX 94.7. Tay Babe on the way, and Sarah Evans kicks off another long ride of new country for us straight ahead.
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0: 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Zach and his wife, they are hilarious together on social media. I want to be Zach when I grow up. Jordan Davis, too, and turn this truck around. Jordan Davis rocking the park with Tucker Wetmore at London's Harris Park on July 16th. Congrats to everyone who picked up a free pair of tickets last week with the KX Morning Ride. This week with the ride, they have got Chris Young tickets up for grabs. Your chance to instantly snag a pair of tickets to go see Chris Young down in the Falls at the OLG stage, Falls View Casino, on September the 5th. 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Date night on us with Chris Young on the OLG stage down at Falls View Casino on September the 5th. Using the keyword young when you hear the cue to do so, Toff and Emily will have more chances to score tickets tomorrow morning between 5:30 and 9 on your KX Morning Ride.
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